0: number one in the community. Turn it up. Yeah. With the party at Win 106.3.
1: God knows. I am.
2: Reincarnated. I was stargazing. Life goes on, honey.

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2: Oh, you got lost in the sauce.
3: Cut it out.
1: I love when people say that.
4: Lost in the sauce?
1: Yeah, I love that. I love that, the way I like people say, you know, my name is Bennett, I ain't in. I'd be like, Bill Bennett?
4: Right.
1: My stepfather, Bill Bennett?
4: I'm from the West, and I ain't in this mess.
1: There it is. I like that one, too. Won't you go black?
3: All right, see? Yeah, see?
4: Your credit messed up.
1: Oh, God. Okay.
4: Real.

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7: Where you going?
6: Where you going?
7: Where you going?

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It must be a Gemini moon, cause we about to go half mistakenly.

0: with those. And those Drake albums got the streets talking. And I got into a great discussion about it on Cruising the Streets. And it was Strictly Ladies.
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0: On the couch with my favorite Santa. 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

is the weekend. 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It's Playboi Carti. Since I was a G, I've been a G. Oh no, you should let it go. She wanna be. 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

0: Lost in the sauce.
1: Yeah, I love that. I love that, the way I like people say, you know, my name is Bennett, I ain't in. I'd be like, Bill Bennett?
0: Right.
1: My stepfather, Bill Bennett?
0: I'm from the West and I ain't in this mess.
1: There it is. I like that one too. Won't you go black?
2: All right, see? Yeah, see?
0: Your credit messed up.
1: Oh, God. Okay.
2: Real tears right now. Big facts. Big facts. Now, look.

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0: 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Somebody tell them people Mr. Hem is here. Mr. Hem is here. Mr. Hem.
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2: I love when people say that.
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2: Yeah, I love that. I love that, the way I like people say, you know, my name is Bennett. I ain't in. I'd be like, Bill Bennett?
3: Right.
2: My stepfather, Bill Bennett.
3: I'm from the West and I ain't in this mess.
2: There it is. I like that one too. Won't you go black?
1: All right, see? Yeah, see?
3: The credit messed up.
1: Oh, God.
2: Okay.
1: Real tears right now. Big facts. Big facts. Now, look, man, Tuesday on the show, we have a really dope discussion going on because we're talking about something you know a lot about, relationships and trust.
4: Yeah. Well, like those and those Drake albums got the streets talking, and I got into a great discussion about it on Cruising the Streets, and it was Strictly Ladies.
3: Hey, and I'm dropping some more money on you with that $1,000 minute game.
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4: 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I Lose Control himself, and you know I had to ask him, who inspired Lose Control?
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1: Who you with?
0: On the couch with my favorite Santa. I was about to, but you convinced us. 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
3: Big facts. Big facts. 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
0: Yeah.
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1: Good morning. Hi. Good morning, everybody. Hey. Welcome to the show. It is Tuesday. Good morning, Cruz.
2: Buenos dias.
1: Oh, Cruz slicked that hair down real good today. Boy, he must have slept with one of them wave caps or something on. What you sleep with?
2: Girl, I'm glad you said that. I don't know what you were, where you was going.
1: Okay, fine. Hey, good morning to Trey G.
3: You in such a good mood.
1: I am. It is the first week of December, and soon another vacation. I smell it on the way at the end of the month. Hey, good morning to comedian J.J. Williamson.
3: Good morning, good people.
1: All right, guess what? Today it is Tuesday, December 3rd. It's Let's Hug Day. Let's do a big group hug.
4: Hug it out. Make sure you ain't musty, though.
3: Some are sick.
1: Oh, yeah, that's right.
2: I'm getting over it. Yeah, don't hug me.
5: Don't touch me.
1: Yep. It's National Roof Over Your Head Day. Clap it up for that. Thank God we got roof over our head.
3: Yes, indeed. It's a blessing.
1: That's the biggest thing in life. You know that, right? The biggest thing in life is just to, come on.
2: We complain about things until you lose things that actually matter, like a roof over your head.
1: A roof over your head is big. So anyways, you know what? My brother told me this a long time ago when I first got into the world and tried to have a job, and then I had gotten my car repossessed, and he told me, he goes, what is wrong with you? Because I did. I had my car repossessed.
4: Yeah.
1: And my brother said to me, there's two things you always must pay in life. He goes, you always got to pay your car note. And I go, really? And I go, why? He said, because your car note is going to get you to the job that's going to pay for the roof over your head.
4: That's real.
1: So there's two things you pay for, your car and the roof over your head.
4: And in reality, you can live out your car.
1: Right. So that's why that's the first thing you pay. That's his point. That's what he said. The first thing you pay is the car. And then the second thing should be the roof over your head.
4: Sure.
1: Does that make sense? There it is. I should be using that for Money Making Monday. That was a tip. It's International Disability Day.
2: Shout out to people who are on disability because they actually need it.
1: Yes, they do.
2: Yes.
1: And it's National Green Bean Casserole Day.
2: No,
4: I've never had that before.
3: Me neither.
4: I keep hearing people talk about it more and more, though.
1: I've not had green bean.
2: You're not missing.
1: Don't you make an interesting casserole, though, that we've never heard of, JJ? Is there a certain casserole or something you make?
3: Casserole? No.
1: Is it corn? It's something that you do that is more southern and we had never heard of that you make during the holiday season. It's some sort of dish that you make. I never heard of it before in my life.
4: Broccoli casserole?
1: No.
4: Macaroni casserole?
1: I heard of that one.
2: Tuna casserole.
3: Oh, carrot souffle?
1: Carrot souffle. Have you ever had it?
3: No.
1: Have you ever had carrot souffle?
2: That's not a real thing.
1: Thank you.
3: Man, my son said, Daddy, it was amazing.
1: I made carrot souffle?
3: You put the little white powder on top
1: of
3: it.
1: What is carrot souffle?
3: It's carrots. You mash it up like mashed potatoes.
1: Uh-huh.
3: Put some brown sugar in there.
1: Oh, you make it almost like a sweet potato?
3: Almost like a sweet potato.
2: That kind of sounds good.
1: Okay, hold on a second. I got to be honest with you. It sounds like it's like a bean pie, because bean pie tastes a lot like
3: We
1: done took beans and made them taste sweet. Now we done took the carrots and made it taste sweet.
3: Not like the carrot souffle can get sold on the corner with the
1: bean pie.
3: With the bean pie, yeah.
1: God dang it! All right, let's move on and celebrate.
4: Carrot souffle is a bean pie's fancy cousin.
1: Yeah,
3: exactly. Yeah, it's real bougie. Yeah,
1: carrot souffle.
3: Right. Bean pie is like the Deltas, and carrot souffle is like the AKA.
4: Dang.
1: So is that souffle kind of like my mommy used to make this thing for breakfast. It would be like French fries, and you throw some egg in it, and some onions, and some sausage. Is that a souffle?
3: That's souffle.
1: Okay.
3: Yeah, something
1: that's
3: like
1: a hood souffle.
3: It's a hood souffle, yeah.
1: Okay, got it.
3: It's delicious.
1: Happy birthday goes out to Lil Baby, comedian Tiffany Haddish, rapper Trina, R&B singer Montel Jordan, and the actress Julianne Moore all celebrating a birthday today. All right? We kick our show off with early morning memes. All right? Mine just says this. I'll walk into a room full of people and only speak to the people I like. I don't give a...
4: Uh-oh. Oh, God.
1: Y'all know you do that. You walk in and talk to only the people you like.
2: Sometimes I got to be like that.
1: Yeah, it does.
2: Sometimes it does.
1: Thank you.
2: I'm a friend through real life. Beep. Not just turnips.
1: I know that's okay. Right.
2: You can depend
1: Thank
2: on
1: you.
2: Me.
1: Well, then you're the kind of friend I'm looking for.
2: That's right.
4: I like that one. Mine says, a black woman asks, why are black men so beautiful? The man replied, because we come from you.
1: Yeah,
2: oh, that was
1: thank
2: sweet.
1: You. Let us know. Thank
4: yeah, really.
2: Well, then why am I so beautiful?
4: Oh, God.
3: Yeah, let me go on to mine.
1: Well, I've seen your mother. She's of color.
2: She is beautiful.
1: And she's of color.
2: And she is of
1: there
2: color.
1: There it is.
3: There it is. All right, here we go. Fellas, if our conversation is getting shorter with you, is getting longer with someone else.
2: Uh-oh.
4: Speak
3: Could
4: on it.
3: Could be God. Might be Todd. Who knows?
4: Speak on
1: Todd.
4: It.
1: I'm a bet on Todd.
3: You're going to bet me too. I'll say Todd.
1: Mm-hmm. Yeah. But first of all, shouts out to anyone named Todd. All right. On the show today, tap in with our friend Psychic Kim Allen. She's going to tell us a little bit about our year as it comes to an end and next year, what we have in store.
2: Mm.
1: So she's on. Plus, Jay Cruz was cruising the streets and ran into a couple. And they're going to talk about the woman making more money when the woman's the breadwinner. And get ready to win some cash, speaking of money, with our $1,000 minute game. Ooh. It's Tuesday, everybody. Here we go. December 3rd. It's Dee Dee in the morning.
5: Back to the...
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1: Got to send a shout out to everybody listening. 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
1: Can't say your name up in my songs. Might not f*** with you tomorrow. Can't get my feelings hurt today. I won't give a f*** tomorrow.
2: If
1: the buy no credit score, I might be rich as f*** tomorrow. Yo. Every day the sun won't shine. But that's why I love the Mars.

0: Financial Guru Ash Cash on Didi in the Morning.
1: All right, you guys. This man here knows everything there is to know about some money. The man has written tons of books, got a very popular podcast on it, and we get to talk to him every week. I'm talking about Ash Cash.
2: We talk about the internet, right? Because there are ways that you could use the internet and not use the internet. And I want to give you the three ways that people are using the internet, but I'm going to tell you which is the right way to use the internet.
1: Okay.
2: Because the truth of the matter is that a lot of times people are, you know, they look at the internet and it's only for entertainment, right? And so number one, the one way people use the internet is to waste time and money, right? And so when you think about Netflix, right? Just, you know, binge watching, staying on Netflix or Hulu or Amazon Prime all day, right? Playing games, right? Playing your games all day. Just hanging out on social media.
1: Hold on a second. Ash Cash, you got to stop now, okay? Listen, you're hitting home with that.
2: Yes. Uh-oh.
1: We binge watch. We can get caught up on Instagram and TikTok. So you're telling us that's we shouldn't?
2: You should not. It's wasting your time, wasting your money, streaming videos, staying on YouTube all day, just watching videos. But here's what I'm going to say, though, right? Because the second way that you can use the internet is to educate yourself about money.
1: Okay.
2: Right?
1: Okay.
2: And so if you're streaming and you're watching, if you're taking courses online, then I'm good with that.
1: Okay.
2: Right? If you're on YouTube University, if you're on YouTube, you know, and the first thing you type in isn't about, you know, Real Housewives or whatever. Also, if you're listening to podcasts, so if you are doing those four things, right? If you're taking courses, if you're watching how-to videos on YouTube, if you're reading blogs, or if you're listening to podcasts, then we good.
1: Oh, okay. Is there a certain podcast we should be listening to, Ash Cash?
2: Absolutely. You know, Inside the Vault with Ash Cash.
3: I was thinking that.
2: If you're listening to Inside the Vault with Ash Cash and you hit the subscribe button, then this is $1 million worth of game. So then that's a bonus. You get an asterisk next to that one, right? But then lastly, here's the other thing. Lastly, the way to use the internet the right way is to make you money online, right? So number one, people waste time and money, right? Number two, you can educate yourself about money, but then number three, you can make money, right? And that's my favorite.
1: Right.
2: So number one, you have sites like eBay, you have Amazon, you have ClickFunnels, you have Fiverr, right? 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If you have a product or service that you're selling and you create a funnel, right? 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Then even Fiverr, right? Like a lot of times people, you know, have these ideas but don't know how to execute the ideas. And so if you go on Fiverr, you can actually sell your skills, right, on Fiverr, and people can hire you to do things that you know how to do. And so if you're using the internet for that, that is the ultimate. If you use it for entertainment, just don't allow the entertainment to take over the whole day. That's all. And that's why, like for me, I like to just give rewards. I tell myself, listen, you got to power through this project, and if you can, you can watch 2 episodes of 24.
1: Nice.
2: Or if you do this, then you could, you know, and so reward yourself. So now you're incentivizing yourself to be productive. You do that, then it's a win-win.
1: I'm tricking myself. Okay.
2: You have to.
1: All right. 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
1: All right, thank you very much. I love it. And listen, everybody, give it up for this man right here, Ash Cash.
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9: The News 13 Network weather update. I'm meteorologist Hannah Rahner. Temperatures are starting in the mid-60s with a few isolated areas of fog. For this afternoon, it is going to be warm and humid. Temperatures staying above average with a high of 92 and mostly sunny. 66 for tonight and 90s for the next couple of days. 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

0: Dini in the morning.
1: Talk to me.
2: Oh, you seem upset. What's going on?
3: What's wrong?
4: You all right? Seem serious.
0: I'm going to tell y'all something, and please do not judge me.
2: Mm-hmm.
0: I just want to say this, and I know, don't hate that word. You know, let's focus on what we want. I want you guys to see me as a very honest person, loving, clean, clean person. I'm very much clean, and I don't understand this. So the other day, and this has happened, the first time I saw something, I used the napkin and I got it up. It's in my kitchen. And then the second time I saw something, I said, hold up!
4: I think I know where this is going.
0: And then the third time I saw it on a can of some corn. Three times in a week.
4: What exactly did you see, Dini?
0: I saw three times in 1 week. Roaches. Roaches in my kitchen, in the pantry,
4: in the kitchen,
0: three in 1 week, which tells me, we got a problem. Do y'all come? JJ, why are you sitting there looking at me like that?
3: I'm just disappointed.
0: I'm disappointed too, because let me tell you why. You guys, I haven't been around roaches since I grew up with roaches, and it's like roaches and rodents are my phobia.
4: Yeah,
0: right.
4: I believe it.
0: It's my phobia.
2: Mm-hmm.
0: And I have to have somebody do our house all the time. Like, I constantly have

0: have a guy that comes every 3 months to make sure that we don't have any mice or anything in the garage.
1: Yeah, yeah, yeah.
0: Because that's my phobia.
1: Pest control. Yeah.
0: Yes.
1: You know what? I was going to tell you when you started talking, this is a safe space. At this point, though, I think you need to leave. I feel like you need to leave.
0: You think a roach is in my pocket?
1: Yes.
0: Damn.
1: Roaches travel.
0: Can I be honest with you? That's what I'm trying to figure out, where this roach came from. I've always been real diligent about making sure that we, you know, like you said, have a pest control every 3 months. Although I just found out from the husband, and I didn't pay attention to this, the guy hasn't been in the house in like 2 years. Mm. He only does the pest control for outside.
1: Oh, damn. Them roaches paid attention.
0: So obviously, but I saw three.
2: They've been planning.
0: I saw three, and guess what? I've not seen them anywhere else, only but by the pantry.
1: Oh, no.
0: Three.
1: They done mobilized, strategized.
0: And organized.
1: Organized.
0: They done did everything.
1: Yes.
3: Look. Matter of fact, I see one in your...
0: Shut up.
1: Be still.
0: Oh, can I be honest with you? I was wondering, you guys know, stop it. You know, you never know when you're buying things and you put it in your cover. You don't know what's going on.
1: Yeah, for real, though.
0: Like, for real, I don't know where it came. I've never had roaches before in this house, and I've been living in this house for, like, 12 years.
2: I think that you just haven't seen them. Roaches are
0: everywhere. No,
2: they're inevitable.
0: No, hold on a second. No, I promise you I've not seen them in my house and seen them in the pantry.
1: Right. And the fact that they in the cabinet.
0: In the cabinet.
1: That's scary. I ain't gonna lie to you.
0: In the cabinet, y'all. I'm scared because, you know, they have babies. And when they have babies, they multiply.
2: All right, so let me break down a little bit. The little ones, if you see a lot of little ones.
0: They're not little, they're medium size.
2: Okay, so the bigger ones. It's not a sign of necessarily of like dirt or like leftover food. It's just that's what they do. They're by water. You live by water. So it's just, they're inevitable, Didi. I'm telling you, they've been there. Okay. They've seen them.
0: Let me just say this, though. I get your point, but I'm just telling everybody right now, I'm very sad, nervous. I feel nasty. And it's everything out. And guess what? They got some new stuff they use nowadays. Have y'all seen it?
2: Mm-mm.
0: It looks like caulking, and you put it in the cracks to try to kill the family and the big
1: the nest.
0: Have you seen it?
1: I've never seen it.
0: When I was a kid, my mom used to light it off. Like, I would come home from school and she'd be sitting out in the front yard because she used to set a bomb in the house to get
1: They don't do nothing but make them freaky. That's all they do. They multiply.
0: <That's> freaky.
1: The bomb just make them freaky and multiply.
3: That's like getting high.
0: Oh, they get high. But y'all know what I'm talking about. She would set off that thing, and she would be sitting outside. So I was like, well, let me go find more. They don't have that. What I had to get was that caulking-looking stuff and a little a roach motel.
1: Motel?
0: Yeah.
1: Not the little black one.
0: Yeah, the roach motel.
2: Yeah, you know, that takes them all
0: hold on a second.
1: Oh, my goodness.
0: You must have had them as kids, too.
1: I had a family member that had them, for sure. Yes.
0: When you know what the hotel looks like?
1: Uh-huh.
0: Oh, yeah, yeah.
3: The hotel, that thing had numbers on them. Like, okay, yeah, you can go in there. You can stay right there. Yeah. They'd be like, oh. Apartment.
0: Well, yeah. Well, I put mine. It looks like an apartment, a block, because I got like several lined up.
1: In the cabinet.
2: When you grow up with a bunch of little ones, the big ones don't bother you as much. Because I'm telling you, a bunch of little ones is worse than the big one. Because it's just one big one, where it is.
0: No, it ain't one.
1: They all bother me.
0: Me too. And there's a difference between a water bug and a roach.
1: Yes.
0: Okay.
1: Oh,
0: yeah. So a lot of people think that water bugs are roaches, and those are just like them water bugs. But a roach is a real roach that we grew up with. There's a medium.
1: I'm
0: going
1: to tell you like this. They done evolved, too. Don't let them be able to fly.
0: Okay.
1: Because they show they take flight.
2: They flutter.
1: They take flight now. Yes, indeed.
0: Oh, my God.
1: I was over my auntie house one time. I'm looking on the wall from across the room. I said, is that thing moving? All I heard was...
0: Oh,
1: I said, oh, God, no.
2: Oh, God.
1: Oh, God, no. Ain't he?
3: You don't know how quick they are until you see them. They had a full run. Damn, you need to be in the combine.
1: Yeah, you got to take care of that bitch.
0: I am. But anyway, shouts out to Raid, too.
3: And until you do, we ain't coming over there.
0: And you ain't going to eat nothing from my house either.
1: Don't bring no dish.
3: Thing.
2: You said shout out to Raid.
3: Don't you ever bring no food up in there.
0: Okay, fine. It's Dee Dee in the morning.
4: Get it. Hey. Think it's a game. Oh. Bad.

0: Hey, get it.
1: All righty. Good morning. It's Dee Dee in the morning. We're going to get into the hot topics because Lisa Ray, the actress Lisa Ray, Chicago's own, this woman here, y'all said something and it's got a lot of the men in the studio upset. I'm just going to say there were one or two of the men upset. Okay, one named Jay Cruz. We got to let you know why he's mad. Here we go.
2: You're tapped in. Tap in. Hot Topics. On Dee Dee in the Morning.
1: This hour of Hot Topics being brought to you by Tampax. So the one thing no one tells you about periods is that your flow changes daily, and so should your tampon size. If it's uncomfortable to remove the tampon, go down a size. If it leaks, go up. Tampax, all day comfort and protection for up to 8 hours. All right, so did you see this lake effect snow that is going on right now? And it's cold.
3: As five states around the Great Lakes get pounded by what could be historic lake effect snow. One town in upstate New York has already seen nearly 59 inches of snow as of last night. It's all blamed on the frigid air that's passing over the relatively warm lake water. The National Guard called up to rescue stranded drivers in Erie, Pennsylvania, where even plow drivers got stuck, all coming amid a predicted record number of travelers coming home from the Thanksgiving weekend.
4: Well, yeah, it's about that time, right? Cold season.
1: Yep,
4: well, we should have known it was coming.
1: Yeah.
4: Yeah, it came a little late.
1: It came late because we all been tripping about how warm it was. Remember they said October was the warmest month on the planet almost?
4: Yep. Yeah.
1: But it has been late. But I will say this. Shouts out to that game last night. Buffalo, anybody watch that game?
4: Oh, my God. What? Did I? I feel like they said, snow is definitely football weather.
1: Mm-hmm.
4: It makes it more exciting.
1: It does.
4: Oh, my goodness.
1: Bad for San Francisco. I know they didn't know what the hell was going on with all that.
4: I would have just threw that game.
1: You would have laid down and just done an angel in the snow.
4: I was here.
1: The other thing to talk about, too, Change, you know, we're just fresh off of Thanksgiving. I hope everybody had a wonderful Thanksgiving weekend.
5: Yeah.
1: I guess 2 Chainz is upset because he was giving back, wasn't he?
5: Yeah. He's talking about people who he gives to, but those people don't tend to give back.
6: On how I stayed up all night, did my regular routine, went to the Hawks game, and I went to give back to people in the community, whatever. People ask me for favors all the time, ask me for money all the time, and y'all can't even pop up to help me help other people. So now I'm working for you. I'm out here grinding, getting my money to help you because you can't get your hustle together, or I'm helping the unfortunate, and you one of the unfortunate. But you ain't even gonna come back. Like, I'm just sitting here thinking, man, y'all had to leave me alone for a minute. For real. You just really need to think about that, man.
1: Wow.
5: Well, it's gotta be tough to be like the winningest person around other people, right? Yeah. When they're always coming to you for things.
4: Sure.
1: Man.
4: I think what it stems from, too, he was giving out turkeys in the hood, and he felt like none of his friends posted his turkey drive. They didn't come out and help and support. I think we can all kind of relate to that a little bit.
1: Well, everybody always got their hand out for something else, like, hey, can you give me this? Can you give me that? But it's like, are you helping me in any way?
4: Yeah.
1: Have you tried to promote what I got going on?
4: Yeah. No, when it's time to reciprocate that, like, crickets.
5: When you throw a party, they all want to get in for free, but hey, I'm doing this charity event. I can't make it today.
1: Yeah, or I need somebody to donate or to get this. And they're not there.
4: Yeah.
1: I agree with the 2 Chainz on that one.
4: That's a real thing.
1: Now, I don't know if y'all going to agree with this one. Lisa Ray. Jay Cruz got a problem with this.
4: Ugh. Yeah, you do. Chi-Town's finest. And I do mean finest.
5: Lisa Ray.
4: Still to this day, right? Lisa Ray, she was sitting down talking about the men that she prefers to date. And she said she likes a man with a little bag because she don't want to stress a broke man out.
7: I don't want to stress you out by trying to keep up with my lifestyle that I already have and accustomed to. Why? Because if I'm going to these restaurants just for lunch meetings and it takes you your whole check to take me there, I don't want to stress you out. You cannot hang with me. You are still wanting a vacation for the weekend. I vacationing on holiday for the month.
1: Oh,
7: we are not going to be able to make this work.
4: I'm talking she a blessing, boy.
1: Whoa. What's wrong, JJ?
8: That cancels me. Oh, I can't do it Monday. I got to go to work Monday.
1: You got a good week vacation.
8: Now, I can do Friday to Saturday, but Sunday morning, I'm leaving.
4: Oh, God.
1: You ain't even doing a whole weekend?
8: I can't do it all weekend. I got to leave
1: Sunday.
8: You're
1: doing
8: 2 days. 2 days. And look, I ain't going to get there until after work Friday.
1: But hold on. Did you hear what she said about the restaurant, too? She's like, she go to that restaurant for lunch. You got to save up for that restaurant she go to.
4: She said. I don't see anything wrong with what she said, to be honest with you. And I think that's the thing with today. today's world. Like, we got to start dating people who are in our tax bracket and also date people who like you.
5: She is 57 years old.
1: Okay. Oh,
5: dating people. What are we talking about? Here's my thing, Lisa. Is that restaurant going to keep you company at night when you're lonely? If you got the money for it, why not meet a man that you actually like and you pay for the dinner so then you're not alone at the restaurant?
1: No.
5: What is more important
1: to
5: you?
1: Hold on a second. But you act as if she's having a hard time meeting a man who can do those things.
5: Well, obviously she is, and she's making this statement.
1: She used to be married to, what was he?
4: The prince.
1: Of some island. I mean,
5: but why even make this statement? Because
1: she's trying to say to everybody, to the ones like you, I guess.
5: I don't want Lisa Ray.
1: Who's mad at it?
5: I'm not mad at it. I'm saying that woman sounds lonely and bitter to me.
1: She didn't sound lonely to me. She sounded like a woman who's basically saying, I'm used to a certain standard of living that I have set for myself.
5: Sure.
1: And that if you can't match it, don't come to me.
5: Cool. That's why she's going to be single for the rest of
1: the day. Wow. All right. Hey, listen, everybody. We'll get into this debate later.
8: Come on.
1: All right. Thank you for that, Cruz. All right. On the way, $1,000, everybody. It's Dee Dee in the morning.
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1: Good morning, it's Dee Dee in the morning. Guess what? It is Tuesday. I'm looking for Trey G. He's here to tell us what's trending.
4: Hey, some bad news for old Trey Songz over the holiday weekend. Now, I know he's supposed to be going on tour here soon with the Millennium Tour, but he's ordered to pay $11 million to a police officer after he allegedly attacked the man for trying to rescue his wife from the singer's hotel room.
1: What?
4: Yes, indeed. Yeah, they said the incident happened back in 2021. Trey Songz, I guess, had the man's wife in the hotel room with him. The man found out he tried to rescue his wife from the hotel room, and Trey beat him so bad he had to go to the hospital. Now he's suing for $11 million, and he actually won.
1: Wow. Mm. I'd be like, give me my money. Since you gave me an ass whooping, give me my money.
4: That's an expensive ass whooping, too.
1: It sure was. Yeah,
5: holding women hostage. What are we doing here?
1: Yeah.
5: Jesus.
1: Yeah. All right, y'all. Listen, there you go. Those right there is what's trending. Coming up, we got the five things you need to know to start your day. It's Dee Dee in the morning.
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2: Dougie, yo, told me he been on some positive. Yeah, yeah. Lately, I just wanna show up and body some. Yeah, yeah. Always been a little mathematician. Lately, this cash I'm getting got me losing count of these bags. I've been moving too fast. Hard times don't last. Remember when cops are rats talking out my. Boy, you ain't.

0: morning and welcome to Tuesday morning. It's Dee Dee in the morning. Good morning, everybody. Good morning, Jay Cruz.
1: Hola, we cruising.
0: Hey, good morning, Trey.
2: Hey, good morning, team.
0: And good morning to comedian JJ Williamson.
3: Good morning, good morning, good morning, good people.
0: Anybody have any nightmares last night? Anybody got any good dreams this morning you want to share with us? Anybody?
3: No. Share my dreams with you. You just gonna make them bad.
0: That's messed up.
3: Just gonna give me nightmares.
0: All right, fine. Let's get right into the five, everybody.
4: Five, four,
5: three, two,
6: number one.
7: The five things you need to know right now on Dee Dee in the morning.
0: Did anybody see the good news? OMG. Sales of Bibles are booming in this country.
3: Not Bibles.
0: Yep, Bibles. Fueled by, they said, first-time buyers and new versions. According to this, they're saying there's a 22% jump in Bible sales this year.
3: Okay.
0: They said this, of course, has a lot to do with rising anxiety and a search for hope. Yeah, a search for hope and other things. Yeah, people are turning, what?
3: Don't be trying to turn to the Lord now.
0: All right, right.
3: Nah.
0: Ain't that what we do when things get tough?
3: When things get tough, right? Nah, come to me when you good and not just when it's bad.
2: Amen.
3: You
2: know?
3: Yeah.
2: Yep. Amen to that.
0: Yep.
2: Right there,
0: so they're saying Bibles are surging in this country.
2: Oh, yeah, yeah. Well, go on, get you one then. Go on, get the good book.
0: Yes.
2: Well, ladies and gentlemen, let's talk about a little college football.
0: And I will, by the way.
2: Get you one.
0: I will.
2: Amen. Amen. Amen. Let's talk a little college football, man. We down to the nitty gritty right now. We're getting down to these conference championships, and then, you know, the playoffs is coming around. So they got the new rankings right now, man. So shout out to them Oregon Ducks. They are still the only undefeated team right now. They're in the top 25, man. The only undefeated team. They are 12-0.
0: The Oregon Ducks.
2: Them Oregon Ducks out there and down there in Oregon, man. So they 12-0. Shout out to them Texas Longhorns. They number two. We got the Penn State number three, Notre Dame number four, and my Georgia Bulldogs back at number five right now.
3: So we will
2: know the order of the playoffs coming up real soon, man, after these conference championships, man. So shout out to college football.
8: JJ, are the Ducks the real deal, or is there like they're not playing as
2: they're
8: hard?
2: I'm gonna be honest, man. They're not really playing too much. I mean, they're in the Big Ten now, and they played Ohio State, only won by one, man. But they're not really playing a whole lot of competition, man. So we'll see in the playoffs. We're gonna make some noise in that playoffs.
8: Shout out to college football. Hey, I want to talk about Safari, who's bringing up the vaccine. So he's not a doctor, but he said, he put up a post that said, I really cannot believe people ran and took the vaccine without knowing jack about it. Man, y'all was tripping. My boy's mom is having lung problems, and it's that. Again, these are accusations. Like, is there proof that it was a vaccine, Mr. Safari? You're just online just saying stuff like that? Well, but I'm not saying it can't be true. I'm just saying.
0: I'll just say this. I'm with Safari on the fact that a lot of folks ran out
8: and got it.
0: Some did. And I got it because my mom forced me and said I couldn't be around her and I wanted to be around my family. But the other thing I will say again, and I keep telling everybody, a lot of us were like, I ain't taking that vaccine because I don't know what's in it. But you took Ozempic and Wegovy.
2: See?
3: Oh,
0: didn't
3: God.
0: Ask, not a thing. Some of these women walking around skinny as hell, not one of them said, what's in it? I ain't taking it. But they questioned the vaccine.
8: You ate that McDonald's cheeseburger, too.
3: Yeah, that's some truth in that for sure. Well, they said COVID was in the air. They also now saying love is in the air. You know, we in the holiday season. A lot of people in the holiday spirit. Shouts out to two heavyweight titans in the comedian game, Eddie Murphy and Martin Lawrence. They kids. They got engaged over the holiday weekend. Eddie Murphy's son, Eric Murphy, and Martin Lawrence's daughter, Jasmine Lawrence, they got engaged. They posted on their IG page, 11/27/2024. We're engaged. God truly blessed us with love that feels like destiny. We couldn't be more excited for this next chapter.
0: Listen.
3: They gonna have the funniest kid in America.
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0: That baby better come out giggling.
3: He's going to be a box office titan, everything, man.
0: For real.
3: So, shout out to these kids,
0: really amazing, too.
3: Yes, indeed.
0: All right, listen, those are your five. Now, we need somebody to play our $1,000 minute game. Now, this is where we ask you 10 trivia questions. We're like, oh, do you know this? You know this? You know this? If you get all 10 of our trivia questions right, you are going to win $1,000 this morning. 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
2: News 13 Network weather update. I'm meteorologist Hannah Vonner. Temperatures are starting in the mid-60s with a few isolated areas of fog. For this afternoon, it is going to be warm and humid. Temperatures staying above average with a high of 92 and mostly sunny. 66 for tonight and 90s for the next couple of days. 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
1: If it's real jams you want,
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4: 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High fashion, like Goya, G-Wagon, or the Rover. I put some ice on you cause you

0: Good morning. It's Dee Dee in the morning. About to get into our $1,000 mini game. But let me just talk to the millennials right now. Do you know who you are? Do you know
1: me?
0: Who you are? If you are born anywhere between the years of 1981 to 1996.
2: Yep, that's right.
1: I'm a millennial.
0: Are you?
1: Yeah, I was born 92.
0: Oh, okay.
1: Yes, indeed.
0: Oh, I thought you were born in 97.
1: Cut it out.
0: I didn't know. All right. No. Anyway, if you were born between 1981 and 1996, you are a millennial. And guess what they said? Almost 70% of you do not own one of these. Guess what it is, Trey? If you are a millennial, you do not own one of these.
1: It could be a lot of stuff. A record player.
0: Nope.
3: A credit card.
0: Nope.
3: A cassette player.
1: A credit card. You know what's crazy? Nope. I don't have a credit card.
0: Really?
1: I don't have not one credit card.
0: Oh, you got good credit then. You ain't messed it up on no credit.
1: I ain't got no credit card.
0: Because somebody told me, you know what credit cards is? Nothing more than us borrowing on our future.
1: Yeah, but I hear it's also good to have credit cards.
0: It is.
2: A wallet?
0: No.
2: A bicycle.
0: Guess what they say you don't have, millennials? You do not have toasters.
1: Oh, hell no. Nah. I ain't never owned a toaster. Just put it in the oven.
2: Just put it in the oven.
1: No, nah, cuz.
0: You put your toast, when you make toast, you just put it in the oven and then turn it over. And then turn it over?
1: Yes.
2: It takes you 25 minutes to make toast, cuz. Get out of here, man.
0: You're going to spend more money in electric, your light bill.
3: Now you wonder why all them crumbs down there at the bottom getting burnt.
0: Smelling up the house.
1: I just throw it in the air fryer, something like that.
0: A piece of toast?
2: This boy got grilled toast.
0: Get into the game. Get it done in 60 seconds. With $1,000 minute game. Tree line. I think he's Gen Z.
1: Just crazy.
0: Don't put me in that category,
1: though. Don't do that.
0: Here we go. Let me see who we have over here. Hey, good morning. Who is this? This Robin?
4: Yeah, this is Rob.
0: Oh, okay. Hey, Robin. How you doing?
1: Right on.
4: I'm good. How y'all doing?
0: Doing all right, Robin. So tell us a little something about you. You got kids. You married. What?
4: Nah. Just me. Just a simple person.
0: You ain't got no kids?
2: Just a simple person.
4: Nah.
0: Hold on a second. Well, it won't play, my ding, ding, ding. It's delayed. How old are you, Robin?
4: 42.
0: And you ain't got not a kid?
4: Nope.
1: How you make that happen? I need the inside scoop on that one.
3: You sick?
1: That's a blueprint.
4: Man, I just stayed out the way.
2: Low sperm count.
0: You're just responsible. There it is. Okay, fine.
1: I ain't mad at it.
0: All right, well, plan your family soon when you win this $1,000. All right, Robin, here's the deal. Who would you like to read the questions? There is J. Cruz, Trey G., or comedian J.J. Williamson?
4: JJ.
0: All right, now.
1: Oh boy,
3: JJ.
1: I see why he ain't got no kids.
3: I'll tell you.
1: He be the coolest dad.
3: I'll tell you.
2: He too lazy to have sex.
0: Yeah, he tell his kids, stop doing that.
1: Stop doing that. Go lay down.
3: Hey, Rob, a girl called Rob and say, Rob, can I come over there?
5: No.
1: No. Don't tell you why.
5: No.
0: Well, listen, you got a $10 stumble credit. Good luck, Robin, all right?
4: All right.
0: Here we go.
3: All right, Robin, let's get this money, man. Now, look, man, it's the holiday. You know you need this little extra cash now, so pay attention. We're going to go fast. If you don't know the answer, say pass. We got time. We're going to come back to it, all right?
4: All right.
3: Let's get this money, man. Who had the best dish at your Thanksgiving?
4: Mother.
3: Okay, who brought the worst dish?
4: My sister.
3: Okay, Dwayne Wade is married to which actress?
4: Gabrielle Union.
3: So, Liz, what planet is closest to the sun?
4: Mercury.
3: Joe Lear. How old is Nick Cannon?
4: 41, 42, 43, 44, 45, 46, 47.
3: Okay, come
4: 47.
3: On in. Which rapper directed the Players Club?
4: Ice Cube.
3: Joe did. What was the fourth question I asked you?
4: Nick Cannon.
3: Who on the morning show is a conspiracy theorist?
4: Yes, D-Way, conspiracy theorist,
3: J. Crew. Joe Lear. When you receive a text that says KMA, what does that mean?
4: KMA?
3: Uh-huh.
4: KMA. Pass.
3: Okay, spell the word congregation.
4: T-O-N-G-R-E-G-A-T-I-O-N.
3: Ooh, all right. What was the fourth question that I asked you?
4: Gabriel Union,
0: D-Way. Robin, you got 8 out of 10, all right? What you missed was this one. Let's see. The fourth question JJ asked was, which planet is the closest to the sun?
2: Mm-hmm.
0: And KMA means kiss my ass.
2: Oh. Yo.
4: Mm-hmm. Man, I was trying not to say this. Okay.
0: All right, Robin. Me too.
3: Yeah.
0: All right. 8 out of 10 means you're going to get $10 every correct answer. We add it all up. You know that's $80, but you chose comedian JJ Williams and you got an extra 10. $90 hey, coming to you. And guess what else? Robin, I got to tell you something, because we're also in the giving spirit and Christmas is on the way. We're also going to give you a $50 Macy's gift card for the holidays. So there it is. You got $90 and a $50 gift card from Macy's. Why don't you do me a favor and tell everybody the show that just made you a big winner right here in the morning. Who was it?
4: Diddy in the morning.
5: We going to get this party started.
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2: You hit us up and you said you were going to make your mom mad, right?
3: Yes.
2: What you gonna tell your mama?
3: I'm gonna tell her that someone I let my daughter drive the van to the store and someone hit her, and that they're out here cussing us out and they found stuff. The police is out here and everything.
2: Okay. All right. Well, here we go. Let's call your mama.
3: Hello, mama.
4: What?
3: I know you. What? You gotta step outside. You gotta step outside. It's an emergency. Hurry up, cause you can't get.
4: Okay, I'm outside. What is it,
3: mama? I let Latrice drive the van to the store. And they, she done came back, and these messages out here done hit her, hit the band, and then they out here, Lil trying to fight the police is out here.
4: Well, ain't nothing I can do. You shouldn't have never let her do it.
3: Oh, my God. Oh, my God. Oh, my God. And then that messy woman here, the truth's been actually fighting.
4: Well, she going to go to jail.
5: Then what you figure? I'm going to hit you. I'm going to hit you right in your face. You hit my car.
3: She out here talking crazy and stuff.
4: Okay, is the police on the way?
3: Yeah, they out there. They just pulled up.
5: You
4: well, good. Y'all talk to them. Ain't nothing I can do.
3: You gonna have to probably pay.
6: You know what? Give me this phone. Hello, ma'am.
4: Yes, hello.
6: Consuela, who hit who?
5: No.
6: Know what? Shut up, Consuela.
5: Okay.
6: Listen here, lady. We need some money. This is a scam. I know you got some money. I'm finna put your daughter back on the phone.
5: I clean house.
6: Shut up, Consuela.
5: Okay.
3: Mama, what are we gonna do?
4: They can't tell no police stuff like that. Y'all better quit playing. I'm finna call a sergeant.
2: Wanda.
4: What?
2: Well, hold on a second. Why are you yelling at me? You don't even know who this is.
4: Who is this?
2: It's a prank call. It's the Mad Minute.
4: Well, I knew y'all were lying and it was a scam. Yeah, but see, I don't play like that.
2: I know it, girl, but you kept your cool, Wanda. You did all right. You did okay. Okay. Y'all give it up for Shalonda and her mama, Wanda.
0: Yeah. Get in on the fun and prank call someone you know. Tell us how at DD makes

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0: the weekend. 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
2: Team Network weather update. I'm meteorologist Hannah Vonner. Temperatures are starting in the mid-60s with a few isolated areas of fog. For this afternoon, it is going to be warm and humid. Temperatures staying above average with a high of 92 and mostly sunny. 66 for tonight and 90s for the next couple of days. 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
4: Good morning. It's Dee Dee in the morning on our Tuesday. We're all here. That is comedian and J.J. Williamson over there with that bell.
5: Come on now.
4: Boy, he rang that thing. Alone. He rang that thing like it's a wonderful life. You ever seen that movie?
5: No.
4: Look, Daddy, you know, an angel gets their wings anytime they hear a bell ring. That's J.J. An angel got a supersized wings with that.
5: I ring the bell every time a new baby was born.
4: All right, there it is. Okay. Hey, Jay Cruz is here, but I'm looking for Trey G right now to find out what's trending.
5: Hey, Dee Dee, one of your favorites is actually trending on social media. They want more money. Waffle House workers are rallying in Atlanta as they demand about $25 an hour and safer conditions.
6: Safer conditions.
5: Yeah. The United Southern Service Workers Union joined Waffle House staffers in basically protesting, saying, hey, look, these people need to be paid more. They work too hard to get paid what they're getting paid.
4: Y'all realize Waffle House has changed, right? I'm telling you, I went in there to the one that I go to around the corner from our house. First of all, I knew it changed when I walked through the door and the glass, the windows were clean. There was no smudge marks. There was no fingerprints.
5: No condensation on the window.
4: Nothing. And I was like, uh-oh. And the workers have changed now. It's no longer.
7: Yeah.
4: Remember that?
7: Everybody got their teeth, man. They hair looking a little better, Some of them go straight to the club from work.
5: Yeah. The biggest thing is what the food tastes
4: still
5: like.
4: Still good. Get some recipe. Grits with some cheese.
7: Come on now.
4: And waffle.
7: Grits.
4: All right. 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Which comedian will be hosting the BET Awards this year? You get that right. Nine more questions. You're going to win cash at 833. Talk to Dee Dee.
7: That's 833-825-5233.
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0: morning. It's Didi in the morning. And my goodness, we got a problem, everybody. Yeah. We all need to sit down and have a conversation. We have some issues that are happening with a family member.
1: And it's not good.
0: No, it's not. Raise that. We got to ring the alarm. Raise that alarm. Ring the alarm. Whatever the hell we got to do. Yes, we are.
2: I've been through this so long.
0: Yes, we have. We've been through some family drama before. Trey?
1: Yeah.
0: You had some family drama on Thanksgiving. Come
1: Man.
0: On.
1: Yeah. You know, with the holidays, we all get family in the same room. Mm-hmm. When family get in the same room, it's bound to be some kind of issue that pop off. Some kind of issue.
3: So much potential for drama.
1: Yes, indeed. Yes, indeed. My family is no exception to this, it seemed like at this point. Everything went really smooth for the bulk of the family gathering.
0: Right.
1: But then at the end of it, we were talking about Christmas, right? And my cousin was saying she doesn't want to have traditional Thanksgiving food.
0: Oh, let me get this straight. So it was too good to be true. Everybody was getting along.
1: Too good to be true. Facts.
4: As soon as you heard something, you like, I knew it.
1: You're not wrong. You're not wrong. So my sister and my cousin got into it about not wanting holiday food during Christmas.
4: Christmas, I get it.
1: And this is kind of like how the argument originally went. This is how it started.
5: I want some lemon.
6: What is it?
5: Lemon
6: pepper wings.
5: No.
6: Not some lemon pepper wings.
5: Lemon
6: tortilla
5: shell.
2: What is
6: it?
2: Lemon lime?
6: I don't know what you talking about.
5: Right.
2: If you don't do no dressing, then let me know ahead of time.
6: Oh, you
2: not
6: tell me if we not gonna have no dressing?
2: I'm not gonna. Yes, you will.
6: Yes, you will. You'll be here for the games at least. No, you won't.
2: For Christmas? Yeah.
6: No, you
2: won't. I'm gonna have my Christmas food.
6: No.
1: Mm. Okay, so that's how it started. It was real cool, just real like a little back and forth.
0: Because she don't want no Christmas food.
1: Yeah, so my cousin don't want Christmas food. My sister wants a traditional Christmas.
0: Okay.
1: She wants the dressing, the turkey, the ham, all the fixings.
0: What was she trying to have? Lemon pepper wings? What are we having?
1: I think she wanted like lemon lime chips.
0: Oh, okay. I was like, what are we having here? Oh, she wants some Rotel dip.
1: Rotel dip with the lemon lime chips and some finger food. Is what she wants.
0: No, I'm with your sister now.
1: Don't nobody want that, right?
0: No.
1: Don't nobody want that. So I left. I don't want to hear y'all argue. I don't care to hear it. I hate being around arguments. It drains me.
0: Yeah.
1: So I had to. It drains me. Mm-hmm. I had to get the play by play from my sister on what happened when I left.
3: Mm-mm.
1: And I heard they got into it real bad.
2: Because
1: do
2: too much.
6: Yeah.
2: She do way too much. And then we're talking, and I'm trying to explain something to her. She keeps cutting me off.
6: Right.
2: And saying that she don't understand what I'm saying, or like putting words in my mouth. No, shut up.
6: Uh-uh.
2: Stop. She's talking about, okay, well, say what you want. No, I won't say, I don't want to talk no
6: Uh-uh.
2: I don't want to talk no at this point.
6: Uh-uh. When you originally cussed her out, what did you say?
2: Oh, what did I say? I think I had said, Junior, something along the lines, like, you talk too
6: Oh my
2: you
6: goodness.
2: Quiet,
6: y'all.
2: I'm like something to you. And
6: right.
2: You just shut the f up.
6: Uh-oh.
2: Because I literally have started to get like just
6: frustrated.
2: My pet peeves is people talking over me and interrupting me and also putting words in my mouth. So you doing all of these in one conversation.
0: Okay, number one, shout out to your sister because I feel her like that. Don't talk over me and don't put no words in my mouth.
1: Nah, see,
0: because that's fighting words.
1: And my sister, a Taurus, so you know it goes 0 to 100 real quick.
0: Okay, I love that about her, but she was like, nah, we're not doing that.
1: Real quick.
4: All that cussing that was going on with your sister, I kind of feel like it was some furniture moving going on up in that house when you left Trey G.
1: Yeah.
4: Go check on that house, man. You might have to clean up.
1: And it's my granny house, too.
0: Yeah.
1: Oh, that's where we gathered it. So, yeah, they feel like they can fight it.
0: I'm with your sister on this. We're not getting ready to have Christmas with no wings from Wingstop.
1: You know what? But I agree with my cousin. Sometimes that holiday food can get a little tiring, bro.
4: Yeah, it can, though.
1: It can get a little tiring. The dressing, the ham, the turkey.
4: You just had it less than a month.
1: Yeah.
0: I agree with that, but I mean, like, what is she thinking about making, though?
1: Rotel dip?
0: Nah, we not having no Rotel dip for Christmas, y'all.
4: That do sound pretty good, though, with some wings, though. And what kind of chips he says you want?
1: Some lemon lime chips.
4: That sounds like that might be all right.
3: And don't forget, there's a football game on Christmas Day, too. So
0: and Beyonce's performing.
1: Yeah. We also threw around Italian food, Mexican food, you know, the traditional stuff like that, too. So we might do something different, but I don't know. It might be a fight.
0: I can tell your sister, she wasn't playing. She was like, nah, don't be putting words in my mouth.
1: That's big sis.
3: Can I ask a question? What's Christmas food? Like, what is traditional? Like
0: turkey. Yeah.
3: Turkey?
0: Yeah.
1: That sounds, broccoli sounds like casserole. Thanksgiving. Broccoli yeah. casserole, macaroni and cheese.
3: So it's Thanksgiving 2.0.
0: Yeah.
1: Facts.
0: Normally, yeah, like okay. ham, and you go through that again, or maybe some prime rib.
1: Yeah, you just get a little roast. Remix. I ain't never had no rib, dude.
0: Prime rib.
3: What about beans and rice?
1: Never mind.
0: All right, let me move on, because my boy here just said, never had no ribs.
4: No ribs? What?
0: Prime rib.
1: My bad.
0: All right, you going back to having them wings then yeah. on Christmas Day.
1: My hood
0: is I can tell
1: them.
0: You don't understand what we're talking about.
3: You know how Trey do steak. He cooks it till it's brown.
0: All right. Thank you very much, Trey. I appreciate
1: no
0: that.
1: Problem.
0: All right, y'all, it's Dee Dee in the morning.
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1: News 13 Network weather update. I'm meteorologist Hannah Rahner. Temperatures are starting in the mid-60s with a few isolated areas of fog. For this afternoon, it is going to be warm and humid. Temperatures staying above average with a high of 92 and mostly sunny. 66 for tonight and 90s for the next couple of days. 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
2: All right, y'all. This right here is Jackie. Hey, Jackie.
3: Hey.
2: So, Jackie, you said you were going to make somebody mad. What you going to do?
3: I'm going to call and tell my boyfriend that my old boyfriend ran up on me at the McDonald's right here. I was getting lunch. I'm going to say he took the keys from me.
2: Okay. All right. All right. All right. All right. Let's call him. Let's call him, Jackie.
4: Hello?
3: Baby.
4: What?
3: Man, Anthony up here, he tripping, man. He seen me up here at McDonald's, and he tripping his stuff, talking about who car, who truck I'm in. I said, it's my friend, and he's sitting up tripping. He done took your damn key.
4: He took my key?
3: Yeah.
4: Where the at?
3: Hold, man, Quinn, you can't get here.
5: Now, let me talk to him. Get here.

0: Let me see. Hey, hello.
1: Sorry, man. You better get my key back up, man.
0: Hey, now, playboy. Now, playboy. This is an even swap at this point, man. Hey, how long you been with Jackie? How long you been hitting that, bruh?
1: It's an even swap.
0: It's even like Steven. Like I said, man, it's an even swap. I took your truck. You took my girl. It's an even swap. What you mean?
1: You took my truck?
0: You know I took it. And I'm driving the mess out that thing. What you mean?
1: All right, keep it.
0: I'm going to keep it. You know I'm going to keep it. And I'm going to run red lights in it while I got it, too. What you mean?
1: Man, get off my motherfucking phone.
0: Hey, you ain't got to cuss me. You ain't got to cuss me. Look. Okay, I'm going to keep it real with you, man. I just want Jackie back. I just want Jackie, bro.
1: Okay, I heard you.
0: Yeah, I know you heard, man. You going to hear this, too. Jackie, get on the phone, babe, and tell him you going back with me in his truck. Go on, tell him, boo.
2: I'm sorry, Larry, but I got to go back with him, man. He tripping. You know he my only help. I'm sorry, baby. I'm sorry.
1: Man, what the f***?
2: Baby, I'm sorry. He my only help. You know this. And I don't have no other help.
1: He just gave my keys to that.
2: He took the keys.
1: You gave them to him.
2: He took them.
3: Hey, Larry, hold on a second. I got to tell you something. You all right? You calm?
1: No.
3: Okay. Are you on the mess in there? It's a prank call. Yeah, Jackie set you up. She actually is the one who did it. She called us and said, ooh, we going to make Larry mad. I got the right way to do it, too. She did it. So
2: I told you I can get you dinner. She probably ain't going to let me drive that truck no more.
3: Yeah. All right, y'all, give it up for Jackie and Larry.
4: 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Tell us how at ddmakesmelaugh.com.

0: you okay. can't tell, that is the Fresh Prince of Bel Air.
1: Oh, he back. He back.
0: Mashed up with Too Hard for the Radio. Social media is a mix.
2: I love it.
1: It's
2: I like it though.
0: Yeah, it's good.
2: I know it. I kind of like it.
0: Very catchy.
1: Mm. All right, listen, those are your hot topics now. Coming up next hour. This morning, our dope discussion is all about trust. How much are you willing to give a person when you start dating? Wait till you hear this on the way.
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2: There's something I'd like to talk to you about today, something that's been circulating on the internet that's become a real problem. Deep fake videos of me endorsing products that I've never even heard of and I have no relationship with whatsoever. Let me tell you clearly, these videos are scams. They are designed to take your money. Now, a couple things you should keep in mind. If something sounds too good to be true, it probably is. When you look at these videos, if they don't seem natural, if there's something off about them, the audio or the video, it's probably AI generated. And if you come across something that does pique your interest, see if you can find evidence of it from other sources. I promise you this, if I discover something incredible that you need to know about, I'm going to talk about it somewhere that you can easily find, not on some shady social media site. I'm Dr. Sanjay Gupta, helping you live a better life.
0: We play bangers.
3: Yeah. What's up, y'all? It's Big Lotto, the biggest.
4: This your boy, Drake.
0: Nothing else.

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1: Good morning. Good Tuesday morning, Dee Dee in the Morning. And I see J. Cruz, Trey G. Hi. Comedian J.J. Williamson is here with me. And I just want to say, hey.
2: Hi.
1: Oh, by the way, I need to do a shout out, y'all. I've been meaning to do this. I got to send a shout out to my girl, Piggy Harris.
2: Piggy.
1: At B106 in Killeen Temple area. I hung out with Piggy all weekend. I just love her name, Piggy Harris. And she said that she got her name from her parents. Her parents called her because she used to eat a lot. I called her Piggy, and then everybody just picked up on it.
2: Oh, wow.
1: Yeah, and so that is her radio name, Piggy Harris.
3: She shared that with you.
1: Yes, and I love that. So shouts out to her.
2: I was just about to say, way to take control of the narrative.
1: Right.
2: You know what I'm saying? Way to take your power back, Piggy. That's what I'm talking about. Not in that way.
1: All right.
2: I didn't mean it in that way.
1: Thank you.
2: I was trying to nickname it.
1: Trey, what's trending?
2: All right, what's trending is the homie Drake is trending for some really dope news, I guess is what it seems like. He actually, now they're saying he dethroned Kendrick Lamar by having rap's biggest single day streams ever. Now, Kendrick held the title for Not Like Us at 13.1 million streams in one day. Drake has now eclipsed that at 13.2 million streams with his track Make Them Cry.
3: You okay over there?
2: Is the name of it.
4: Okay.
2: Yeah, Make Them Cry.
4: K Drake?
1: I like it.
3: Don't know K Drake now.
1: All right. Hey, listen, coming up next hour, this morning's dope discussion is all about trust and how much you're willing to give a person when you start dating. That's on the way. It's Dee Dee in the Morning.
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0: It's Dee Dee in the morning, and we're all here. When I talk about all of us, there is Jay Cruz, Trey G, and comedian J.J. Williamson. Mm-hmm. Well, it's the beginning of the new month. We got a new year fresh approaching fast. Everybody here to help us get it all together to figure it all out. There she is, psychic astrologist Kim Allen.
1: All right, Kim.
0: Good morning.
2: Good morning.
0: I was just going to say this, Kim, is that you had actually said something to our producer, Breeze. And he says that you said something and it came true. Is that right, Breeze? What
3: yes,
0: is it?
3: Did. You mm-hmm. told us some old girlfriends was going to pop back up and you said I was going to get real lucky financially. And it happened.
0: Mm. All right. So we just, he came in this morning saying, Kim did it. Ooh. And it really did happen. Everything that you said came true.
4: Oh, speaking of financially, Breeze owes me money, Kim. When do you see in the near future or present that Breeze is going to pay me back the money he owes me now that he's made money?
2: Oh, so listen, around the full moon on the 15th, there should be some more money coming for him. So look for a payback after the 15th.
0: Oh, okay. Really? For Breeze?
2: For Breeze, yes.
0: He got money coming. All right. So here's my question. I'm curious about this. You know, we're going into a whole new year. And I'm curious if you can tell me a little bit or what the first beginning of the year is going to look like or what would the year look like for a Capricorn? Because I would like to know financially, what is it going to look like in 2024? But I also want to know about, you know, career wise, you know, what about with this show and what is it going to do? Are we going to expand, get more cities? Like, what do you see for 2025, Kim?
2: So for the show for 2025, right now, everything is standing still. But after, let's give it about 2 months from now, mm-hmm. there's going to be a move forward. So don't worry about whatever happens. There's going to be some readjustments. But after, give it about 2 months, things are going to start moving forward. But for Capricorns, let me tell you something absolutely wonderful. You got Pluto, the planet of transformation and regeneration in your house of income. And there's going to be a major financial boost for you. So I am just saying, do not worry about money. In terms of career, give it a little chance to like readjust, and there's going to be some readjustments for the better. So just sit still and watch what happens.
0: Okay, all right. Just sit still and watch what happens. You sound like my mother. When somebody does me wrong, my mother always says, hide and watch. She was like, don't ever seek revenge or anything. Just watch, and their lives are going to go boop, boop, boop, boop, boop.
1: I thought you was going to say, when you got in trouble, she said, sit still or watch what happened. That's what you was going to say.
0: No.
1: You go to
0: thanks, Trey. She just said, hide and watch.
5: Now, Kim, now I'm going to trust your judgment now. You talking about don't worry about money? Hard not to worry about that money now. We need it.
2: Okay.
0: What's your question?
2: Okay, right, what sign?
5: I'm a Virgo. The Almighty.
2: Oh, yes. Right. So what is happening for Virgos? You know, you got that Mercury retrograde. Uh-oh. And that's your ruler. And it's allowing you to rethink a whole lot of things. What is it allowing you to rethink? It is allowing you to rethink your lifestyle. Changing the way you live.
5: Okay.
2: Do something different for your life.
5: Yes.
2: You know, you're going to be getting rid of people. It's like a major change is coming. You're going to be upgrading. So this is going to be a real good time for Virgos.
0: All right, Trey?
1: Yeah, Kim, I am a Cancer, a July Cancer, one of the best Cancers, one of the best signs out there. I want to know career-wise, what do you see happening? Because there's a lot up in the air career-wise mm-hmm. at this point. So I want to see, what do you see moving forward for old Trey G?
0: Uh-oh.
2: So for Cancer, let me just say this too. There is going to be some definite changes for Cancer. And you're going to reevaluate. Right now, the Mercury retrograde is in your house of work. You're going to reevaluate your direction. Do you want to do this? Do you want to do that? When it goes direct after the 15th, you're going to be making some major decisions. I am going to say that you are going to also take a look at what it is that you need in your life, and you're going to start pursuing it. Mm. So there's going to be a lot of energy with self-generation and self-renewal for you. And one thing I have to say, I got to add love now.
0: Uh-oh.
2: So around the 30th, somebody is going to be after you, and you will not escape. So that's all I have to say.
4: They're going to take him hostage? Whoa, what's going on here? They're going
2: to catch up with them. If you've been avoiding somebody, they're going to catch up with you. So I'm just saying.
0: So you're saying by the end of the month?
2: By the end of the month, that's right.
0: Okay, December 30th, we'll look for that. And thank God for you, Trey, it's after Christmas.
1: Let me delete these contacts.
0: It's after Christmas, you ain't got to get no gift.
4: Miss Kim, me and my mom got into it over the weekend. It was a nasty fight over the phone. When will she answer my phone calls? Because I tried to call her back after the fight, and she's not answering my calls.
0: And you're a Libra.
4: And I am a Libra, yes.
2: Oh, what is happening now. So the retrograde is in your house of communication. So I have to ask you, total miscommunication, total misunderstanding. Mm. I don't know if somebody said something and they took it the wrong way, but I am going to say just give it a little change, you know, wait till after the first of the year, around New Year's, and just see what happens. But somebody's got to say they're sorry.
0: Mm. She said somebody didn't say something. You heard what Kim said?
4: My
0: somebody
4: said something. Hard-headed, though. All right, I'm going to say sorry.
0: You must do that. All right, listen, if you have a question right now for psychic astrologist Kim Allen, she's available to take your calls right now. Are you worried about what the 2025 is going to look like for you? Are you worried about what your house is going to be like? Maybe you're looking for a new home. Maybe you're trying to get rid of this roommate or this man in your life. Maybe you want more money. What is it you want for 2025, and what are you thinking about? Kim Allen is here to answer your questions. 833-TALK TO Dee Dee.
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0: album. 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
13: Getting your heart broken can be really rough. It'll happen to most of us at some point in our lives. It's not just an emotional experience. It's a physical one, too. Often described as getting the wind knocked out of you, a knot in your stomach, trouble sleeping. I recently spoke about this with Dr. Yoram Yovel, a psychiatrist and neuroscientist. He was on my podcast, Chasing Life. Now, he told me heartbreak doesn't have to last forever, and while your inclination might be to withdraw, isolate, and shut down, it's often the opposite of what supports healing. One of the things that helps us the most is reconnecting to other people you love. And the reverse is also true, he said. If someone you care about is struggling, don't give up on them. You hold the power to comfort loved ones that are in deep physical or emotional distress. I'm Dr. Sanjay Gupta, helping you live a better life.
14: 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I'm meteorologist Hannah Rahner. Temperatures are starting in the mid-60s with a few isolated areas of fog. For this afternoon, it is going to be warm and humid. Temperatures staying above average with a high of 92 and mostly sunny. 66 for tonight and 90s for the next couple of days. 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

0: All right, so good morning. It's Dee Dee in the morning. And you know we have psychic astrologist Kim Allen with us, everybody.
1: Kim.
0: Now, Kim is on point. As a matter of fact, our producer, Bree, said, you know, why is Kim right? That's what he said this morning when he came in. Why is Kim right about everything in my life, he said.
1: Yeah.
0: He said that you predicted all of these things last month and it all came true for him. Right? So she's on point
2: That's
0: this
2: right,
0: morning, everybody.
2: Better things.
0: Yeah, and she's on point every morning, I should say that. But she's here this morning to talk to you. Here is T, all right, Kim? This is T. T, what is your zodiac sign, and what is your question for psychic astrologist Kim Allen?
3: Well, I'm a Sagittarius. My birthday actually next week. I just want to know what the financial and relationship outlook is for 2025.
2: So for you, for relationships, there's going to be a definite change, but it's a positive change. You may switch directions in love. You have to have somebody that you are, you know, that you can meet on a mental level. It's not just about physical anymore. There has to be spiritual and mental. And if you can get that, then you're going to go further. You do have to be very careful with people flip-flopping and changing their faces. You know how you're with somebody and all of a sudden you see a different side of them or you see the different person pops out.
3: Mm-hmm.
2: So I am just going to say to you to sit back and relax, but to pay attention to what is happening, because there's going to be a definite change for the future regarding your love life. And another thing, too, that a lot of people are interested in you. I don't know if you know that.
1: Ooh.
0: Okay, T.
1: Ooh, you got some choices
3: I exercise options.
0: Okay, all right then, T. Good luck to that. Look at T.
1: Come on, T.
4: Getting the weight.
1: T with the options.
0: Thank you very much for your call, all right? Is this Bird?
5: This is Bird.
0: I love the name Bird.
1: I love that name, too.
0: Right?
1: It reminds me of the movie Soul Food. Bird.
5: That's where I got my name from.
1: I love it.
0: Okay. Hey, listen, Bird, what is your zodiac sign, and what is your question for psychic astrologist Kim Allen?
5: It's big Sagittarius, and I want to know about what the money looking like and possibly love.
2: Mm. Oh, yeah. So in terms of your money, so you get a break with your money. Your money may have been horrible over the last year or so. Things are going to be shifting forward for your money. Of course, you have to handle it better, but you got some good financial opportunities. And I want you to, after the 7th of this month, I want you to take a look at how you are handling your income, do something different, but you can expect some major growth coming your way. One more thing, though, you need some better information on how to manage and spend and invest your money, because this is a time for you to grow financially, and it can happen for you.
0: All right,
5: okay.
0: Bird, you like that?
5: Okay.
0: All right, I think you need to take that.
5: It.
0: I do, too. Thank
1: come
0: you so much
1: on,
0: for your
1: on,
0: call.
1: Bird.
0: I know you love the name.
1: I like her name.
0: Thank you, Bird. Hey, good morning. Is this Rhoda?
6: I am a Scorpio, and I want to know, should I step out on faith and change careers? Because I'm looking for a house for me and my kids and my new two grandbabies. I'm trying to see what is that looking like.
2: Oh, girl, listen. Next year going to be a great time for you. You have tremendous cosmic help. Not only that, but you are definitely going to be digging deep and figuring out better ways to make money, hold on to money, and it's going to definitely grow for you. The thing is your job, though. Are you thinking about changing your job or getting an additional job? Because you need some more solid money. You need solid money here.
6: I'm thinking about changing because this job's just not doing it for me. It's just not giving me enough money.
2: Within the next 6 months, you go ahead and say, after the retrograde, don't do anything during the retrograde. So we're going to say after like the second week in January, start looking for a better job. Something better is coming, and it's going to bring more energy. Because the job you have, you know, it lacks energy, momentum, and you're going to find something better.
6: Yes, I've been thinking that. Oh, my God.
0: Rhoda,
6: thank you so much.
0: Guess what? This is confirmation this morning. Thank you so much for listening, girl. I hope that works out, okay?
6: You're
0: welcome. Okay, so listen, Kim, I have another question for you. You know, our phone operator here at the radio station, she works here with us, Ariel Grind, right? She has a question for you. Ariel, what is your birthday? What is your zodiac sign?
7: Okay, so I'm a March Aries, and I got a lot going on. I have my old house on the market. I need to get rid of that ASAP so I can cut ties with my ex.
0: Trust me. Kim can do it. Let me tell you why. She told me I was going to sell mine, and I did. So what do you see, Kim, for her house?
2: Okay, so for Aries, you got to take your time. And I'm going to tell you why. I know you're impatient, but because Mars, your ruler, is going to go retrograde on the 6th, it kind of slows things up. But it's going to slow things up for a reason. And that reason is that you might not be dealing with the right real estate agent, or it may not be handled the best way. So if it happens, just don't get impatient. see what the universe is trying to tell you. And we're going to see what happens with your house in late February and March in terms of you to sell it. But to tell you the truth, this might not be the best time to sell it. Do your homework.
7: You know what? She's already on point.
0: Why?
7: Because the realtor of someone that's looking at the house, they want more on their commission. They hit us upside the head and trying to get more commission.
0: More commission. So you're having some issues right now with the agent.
7: Yep.
0: Very on point. There it is. This woman's always on point, y'all. Listen, always. Here's the deal. You want to talk to her this morning, you can. Psychic astrologist Kim Allen is here. You can talk to her for free right now at 833-TALK-TO-DEEDEE.
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0: Good morning. It's Dee Dee in the morning. There is Jay Cruz, also Trey G, and comedian J.J. Williamson. Now, we are talking to psychic astrologist Kim Allen is here, everybody.
1: Come on, Kim.
0: When I tell you Kim's been on point.
1: Yeah.
0: I mean O-N-P-O-I-N-T. She's been on it. All right. So listen, J.J. still trying. Don't.
2: P-O.
0: What? Okay. You know what? Here we go. Let's go to the phones right now. I think this is. Is this Tangie?
3: Yes. I'm a Cancer. My question is, how, financially stable I'm going to be later?

0: right now?
1: It's kind of on the rocky side.
0: Okay. I'll just tell you, we're going to see what happens in January regarding your social life. Is going to change, girl, for the better.
2: Mm-hmm. All right.
1: Thank you.
2: Get prepared.
1: You.
2: Thank you, Tangie, for that. Mm-hmm. I appreciate it. Here is Julie. Hey, Julie.
3: I'm a Cancer, and I was just wondering what my finances look like for 2025 and if there's a move in my future.
0: Okay, in terms of a move, there's a definite move. A big move. Not a little bitty move.
2: Mm.
0: So it's not like you're going to move around the corner. You're going to move somewhere either far or further than you realized. Where do you plan on, where do you want to move to?
3: Well, I'm in Texas, but I want to stay in the area, but just kind of a little bit further from where I'm at now.
0: Okay, so it's not going to be in the same area, but the area that you're going to move to, they're going to have bigger accommodations or more space or more land or have the ability to breathe better, not be so crowded. And I think that's going to be a very good move for you. In terms of your finances, you do have to be careful with money. Be careful with spending. Don't get caught up in all this Christmas stuff right now. Because you're going to be needing that money for that big move that I see coming your way that's going to be something better than you could ever think about. There's a big dream coming for you very, very soon regarding that move.
2: All right.
3: Thank you.
2: Thank you very much. All right, let me just ask this other question. We had a lot of Cancers, and one of them Trey G is a Cancer. You said you had a question, though. You want to know about what, Taurus?
4: About Tauruses. Kim, what do you see in the cards for Tauruses this season coming up?
0: Let me tell you something. Tauruses got money coming and going.
4: Mm.
0: Coming and going. This is going to be a good time for Taurus. Y'all got any Taurus friends? Y'all need to stick close to them because we have enough money to take everybody out to dinner real soon.
2: Yeah. You know what, Kim? I think Trey does. Trey got a Taurus friend.
4: Oh, yeah. For sure.
2: For sure.
4: For sure. So I'm saying
0: the money's going to be improved.
2: Mm.
0: And the things that the Tauruses have been... let me tell you something. Tauruses' career has been on standstill. They're going to get a chance to start doing different things. And when that button hits in terms of gold, those Tauruses are going to go and earn so much money.
2: Mm.
0: Let me tell you something. They're going to put all their doubters to shame. So this is going to be a good time for Tauruses.
4: Speak it.
2: There it is.
4: Speak it.
2: Trey, you got you a good one. She's about to make her some money.
4: Come on.
2: All right. Hey, good morning. Hey, Mike.
5: My zodiac sign is Gemini. Uh-huh. And I'm wondering what my finances and love life is looking like for 2025.
0: So let me just say, in terms of your career, there's a little confusion. You may not know what it is that you want to do. You may feel a little stuck. So, the thing is to not do anything. Let's say whenever there's doubt, don't make any moves. All right? Now, you got this Mercury retrograde. That is your ruler. That's going to be going direct on the 15th, and it's going to allow you to move forward regarding your love life. So if there's been any doubt regarding love, they got a new moon. So either you're going to change love or you and your partner are going to have a new attitude and some serious conversations about love coming up real soon. But in terms of Geminis, things are going to be on hold until after June. You're going to be expanding your life in many, many ways. I see a lot of travel coming up for you.
4: Mm.
0: So there's going to be a lot of excitements with Gemini. But that love life, I don't know. It may catch you off guard. We're going to see what happens.
2: Okay.
5: All right,
2: there it is. Thank you very much. All right, Kim, another wonderful, wonderful day today.
4: Ow!
2: I think a lot of people got some answers and some answers they probably didn't like. But if somebody wants to find you and reach out to you without being on the radio, maybe they're embarrassed, they don't want anybody to hear what's going on, how can they find you?
0: They can contact me at kimallen.com. That is kimallen.com.
2: That's simple, everybody. Kimallen.com. Hey. We love when she's on with us. Clap it up for psychic astrologist Miss Kim Allen.
0: Hey.
2: Thank you, Kim.
0: Thank you.
2: All right, it's Dee Dee in the morning.

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3: 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I Lose Control himself, and you know I had to ask him, who inspired Lose Control?
1: A woman.
3: Of course.
1: It was a girl. She better be bad. Hey, my man JJ got another I'll be damned.
4: That's right.
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0: This is The Weeknd. What's up, guys? It's Playboi Carti. Since I was legit, I'm a legit. Oh, no. You should let it go. She wanna be.
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5: You and I have never met, but I'm willing to bet that there is something you would like to do, but you feel like you can't, that it's too hard, that you don't deserve it. A colleague of mine recently told me about this new book called Brave Shift, 30 Mindset Changes to Transform Your Life. It's written by a woman named Michelle Carrer. Carrer says the one thing most people forget when they set a goal is to attach a reason to it. Having that reason is big, because when you don't want to do something that's necessary to reach your goal, you can go back to your reason to find the motivation you need. Try to frame your goal as something you want to achieve, as opposed to being a bad part of yourself that you want to change. That will make you more likely to succeed, as will asking for help. All of us need it, and it makes people feel good to help you achieve your goals. I'm Dr. Sanjay Gupta, helping you live a better life.
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10: Good morning. It's Dee Dee in the morning looking for Trey G right now to find out what is trending.
11: Hey, so what's trending, man? Beyonce is trending. It looks like Harvard University has now made Beyonce's Cowboy Carter album part of their curriculum. The course is expected to examine how Beyonce used the album Cowboy Carter to spotlight how black contributions were overlooked in the country music industry. And this actually is a growing trend in the educational field. They are using like pop culture icons as like classroom material nowadays.
12: I remember Tupac. They did that with Pac. Ice Cube had a class once.
11: See?
12: KRS-One. There's been several.
11: This is something that's gaining popularity, so you can add Beyonce's name now to the list.
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changed today. 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What's wrong with you? 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

0: 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All right, it's Dee Dee in the Morning. Guess what? Comedian J.J. Williams has said he needs to talk to us about kids.
1: Kids and kids. Cruz, listen up, because
0: you got a lot of them.
2: I'm paying attention.
3: And Cruz, help me out. If you feel like I'm wrong or you need to add something,
2: okay,
3: holler at your boy.
2: I got you.
3: Now, these are things that when people get together.
0: Get your thoughts together, baby.
3: When they get together and they get married, man, and eventually they have kids, things change in the household. A lot of things change in the household.
0: Hold on a second. Why you give me the finger?
3: Because you messing with me. That's why I don't like when you mess with me when I'm doing breaks.
0: All I said was get it together. That's all I said.
2: Yeah, baby. Get it together, baby.
0: Get it together, baby. Get it together. Because he was, I don't know, you be got it.
3: See?
0: What?
3: You know I'm sensitive.
0: About your talking.
3: About my talking.
0: What you got?
3: But you know when married people get together, man, or couples have kids, man, a lot of things change drastically in the household. You know, a lot of things change. You can't enjoy yourself like you used to when you have kids. So these are just a few things I feel like that take place once you have some kids.
0: Okay.
3: A lot of more grocery store visits.
2: Bruh.
0: Oh, do
2: every
0: you?
2: Every other day.
3: Oh, come on. Now, that bill go up.
2: Every day or every other day?
3: I mean, look, it gets so bad, you have to have another cart. Now, you get you one, too. You get you one, too. Again, these are just some things that take place once you have these kids. Ooh, that bank account get mighty low. That bank account get low.
2: This is going to depress me.
0: Is it?
2: Yeah, can I step out?
0: No. Because this happens to you every day,
2: this
0: every
2: is my
0: week.
2: Reminder.
0: Yeah. It's your life. What?
3: Yeah.
0: Yeah, Cruz doesn't find this list entertaining. It's hurting him.
2: Yes.
0: JJ.
3: Here we go. That laundry get deep.
0: Come on,
3: clothes be everywhere. That laundry room, it never get cute.
0: Can I tell you something? My mother hated it. When we were kids and there were five of us, can you imagine you have to do clothes for five kids and yourself and a husband?
2: I'm over here like killing me softly, telling my life with his legs.
0: Let me tell you what my mother started doing. When we got older, my mother was like, okay, I'm going to teach you guys how to do it. Well, actually, I wasn't even older. I was like 10 doing my own laundry. Really?
3: Really?
0: I was 10 years old doing my laundry because she was like, I'm tired. So she would have to teach us, and we all had our days. Like on Sunday and Wednesday, me and my sister Risa, we had to wash our clothes. And then on Mondays and Thursdays, my other brothers and sisters.
2: But it was a good
0: did.
2: Skill you learned.
0: Yeah,
2: come
0: I did.
2: On now.
0: Yeah.
2: You know?
0: But still,
3: wow.
0: I was too young to learn.
3: It gets crazy. Again, these are just some things that take place, changes when you have kids. Mm-hmm. Less sleep. And Poe Cruz, I know you. Come
2: sleep.
3: On.
2: What's that?
3: Yeah, he said, what's that?
0: He got bags under his eyes now.
2: Right. I do not.
3: See, luckily, I do get a chance to go home and maybe take a brief little nap and everything. Cruz,
0: he can't. He got to go home and be daddy immediately.
3: But you know what now? But when school is in.
2: Yes.
3: You get a little
2: my
3: free time.
2: My prayers
3: have
2: been answered.
3: Yeah, you get. Going out.
2: Oh, God.
3: Them days, well, not Cruz.
0: Yeah.
3: But yeah, going out, it don't go out like you used to. You got to stay at home. Because you don't want to leave your kids with just anybody, or you don't want to always feel like you abandoning your kids.
0: Right.
3: So, you know, you got to stay at home. That electric bill go up.
0: When the kids are home?
3: Oh, when they home? Oh, my God. Mm. Like, my son is home from college right now.
0: Mm-hmm.
3: The electric bill is crazy. Water bill, crazy right now because he at home because he loves to leave lights on. Mm. He hate walking up the stairs in the dark and stuff. Like, man, come on, dude.
2: Cut he take long light. Showers.
3: It take long. You know what thing that really I want to shoot him about?
0: No, not shoot him.
3: Well, you know what? Yeah, you're right. Yeah,
0: I'm saying that.
3: Yeah. But look, man, this dude will cut the shower on,
0: let it warm
3: run
0: up.
3: Let it run, get back on his phone and forget. Like, dude, get in the shower.
2: Well, he must be related to my sons because they all do that.
0: They won't when they get out, move out, and have to pay for it themselves.
3: Oh, my God. Now, here's another quiet time. That peaceful time you used to have, man, because, you know, your kids be at home, the TV loud, somebody slamming the door. Mm. It's going to be some arguing. Mm. You know, somebody going to need you to come do something. Mm. So you be like, boy, why did we did not plan this out well.
2: Mm-hmm. No, you
3: we did not plan this out well. here's another one. You got to have some patience. You got to pay attention, man. Your listening skills got to escalate.
2: Improve.
3: Oh, they got to improve.
0: Yes, what, sir. You
3: got
0: to listen to the kids?
3: Come on.
0: You gotta listen when they talk.
2: Well, you gotta learn how to spy. You gotta learn how to listen. You gotta pay attention and act like you're not paying attention. You gotta become sly. They'll get you.
3: And now you got to pick up more after people.
0: Yeah.
3: Yeah, you'll be toys everywhere, clothes everywhere. You walk into your kid's room, it be looking like a tsunami in that joker. My son's room, I'd be scared to go in there sometimes.
2: Disgusting.
0: I don't know how y'all do it.
3: Yeah. I'd be like, man, you go in there first.
0: I couldn't imagine because I can't stay in a dirty house, but I'd be going there and the room is dirty.
2: I would go in my son's room and find old bananas.
0: Oh, no.
2: Grape vines and apple pits. It's disgusting.
3: And here's the one thing that's going to happen. Well, I'm going to say, especially for the mothers, they gain weight.
2: Oh, damn.
0: What?
3: Yeah, they gain weight.
0: I thought this list was about the kids.
3: No, it's just the thing. This is the thing that changes once you have kids.
0: So the woman's body changes.
3: But some of them, now I give a lot of women
0: some of them are snapping back.
3: They're snapping back. I will say that.
2: Yeah, not all of them.
3: Yeah, not all of them.
0: All right. You know what? On that note, are you done?
2: Quickies only.
0: All right. Thank you. Thank you very much for that. I appreciate it. All right. It's Dee Dee in the morning.
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1: News 13 Network weather update. I'm meteorologist Hannah Rahner. Temperatures are starting in the mid-60s with a few isolated areas of fog. For this afternoon, it is going to be warm and humid. Temperatures staying above average with a high of 92 and mostly sunny. 66 for tonight and 90s for the next couple of days. 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

0: Good morning, it's Dee Dee in the morning. About to get into our $1,000 minute game. Before I do that, though, guys, listen to this. Anybody in here ever thought they lived in a haunted house? Anybody ever thought that they were in a house and they thought it was haunted?
1: Yes.
0: Nah. They say almost 10% of people believe that their house is haunted. You have?
2: Yeah, most definitely.
1: JJ, I can't believe you don't believe in ghosts.
2: No, I don't believe in nothing.
1: I don't either.
3: I do.
1: You don't believe in UFOs? You don't believe in ghosts?
0: He just believes what's in front of his eyes.
1: Yeah, right. Like, we the only ones walking this earth, huh?
2: This is just us.
0: Oh, okay.
1: That's crazy.
0: You believe in God, though?
2: Absolutely. Yeah.
1: How can you believe in God but not ghosts?
2: Man.
0: Thank you.
1: The Holy Ghost. Well, not the Holy Ghost.
2: Just God.
0: Oh, you don't believe in the Holy Ghost either?
2: Nah, just stupid. Just God.
0: Yeah. You do, Trey? You think you've been in the house?
1: Oh, for sure. Yeah, I think you heard sounds? I think my mom house haunted.
0: Nuh-uh.
1: I think she still walk
0: you
1: around.
0: You lie.
1: To this day.
0: We got to get into a conversation then about that.
1: To this day.
0: Does she go in the kitchen and cook too?
1: Sometimes I heard her, Drew, you take that trash.
0: Now, hold on. Let's get into the game.
4: You got the answers. We got that bread.
0: Hold on. We got to have a conversation later about this. I want to know what she's doing then in the house.
2: I get the hell out of there. Take the trash out.
1: Nah, Dee Dee said, I wonder what she's doing in the house. Cussing.
2: How usual.
0: Okay.
2: I had to come back.
0: To finish cussing Junior out here.
2: Yeah. She went up there, and you know what? That line too long.
0: Hold on a second. If y'all ever heard it, JJ said Martin Luther King is still on the steps. He ain't in yet.
2: He passed the 68.
0: And he's just on the steps.
2: He's just on the steps.
0: He ain't made it to the door yet.
2: Man. Take her way back there, mama.
0: All right. Okay. Hey, good morning. Who is this?
5: Mama. This is Chris.
0: Hey, Chris, how you doing?
2: Chris.
5: I'm too blessed to be stressed.
0: I know that's
2: Come
0: right.
2: Come on, man. Say that.
0: Too blessed to be stressed. That's what I'm talking about. Well, listen, sir, we got cash for you. Who would you like to read those questions? There is J. Cruz, Trey G, or comedian J.J. Williamson.
5: Let me get J. Cruz.
0: J. Cruz.
3: All right, my man, here we go. So let's get it. I'm going to read you these questions. If you don't know the answer, say pass to save time. You only got a minute. If I repeat it, that means you got it wrong the first time. You got to try again. You ready?
5: Yeah, let's go.
3: All right, no stress. Here we go. Who had the best dish at your Thanksgiving?
5: My grandmother.
3: Who brought the worst dish?
5: My brother.
3: Dwayne Wade is married to which actress?
5: Gabrielle Union.
3: Which planet is closest to the sun? Name some. Come on.
5: Mars.
3: How old is Nick Cannon?
5: I'm sorry, say that again.
3: Nick Cannon. How old is he?
5: He is 38.
3: Which rapper directed The Players Club?
5: Ice Cube.
3: What was the fourth question I asked you?
5: Closest planet to the sun.
3: Who on the morning show is a conspiracy theorist? Just name. Name some.
0: Name people.
5: JJ.
3: When you receive a text that says KMA, what does that mean?
5: Kiss my ass.
3: Spell the word congregation.
5: C-O-N-G.
3: Hurry up.
5: E-R-A-C-I-S.
0: Damn it, Chris. You got 6 out of 10.
5: Oh, man.
0: Here's what you missed, sir. You missed this one. Let me see. Which planet is the closest to the sun? Mercury. How old is Nick Cannon? He is 44. You missed this one. Who on the morning show is a conspiracy theorist? I am, and J. Cruz. And congregation is spelled C-O-N-G-R-E-G-A-T-I-O-N. So 6 out of 10 means you're going to get $10 every correct answer. If we add that all up, Chris, $60 coming to you.
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6: News 13 Network weather update. I'm meteorologist Hannah Vonner. Temperatures are starting in the mid-60s with a few isolated areas of fog. For this afternoon, it is going to be warm and humid. Temperatures staying above average with a high of 92 and mostly sunny. 66 for tonight and 90s for the next couple of days. 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
7: All right, so we're done, y'all. The show's over. What do we learn today? JJ?
8: I learned that I learned that Jalen Brown, him and Stephen A. Smith still going back and forth about this streaming and everything. So we're going to see who's going to hit the ball next.
7: All right, J. Cruz?
9: Comedian Michael Blackson says that he gets residual checks, a whole lot of them. But they'd be like for 10 cents and 12 cents and 25 cents.
7: Mm-hmm. All right, what about you, Trey?
8: We learned that Big Mama is now an actual mama, Lotto. Allegedly, she gave birth to a little savage.
7: Big Mama! Mm-hmm.
8: To a little savage.
7: Yep, let's see some other things we found out. That Waffle House wants raises. Everybody there at Waffle House. Drake dethroned Kendrick with the biggest streaming in a day almost.
9: Come on up.
7: 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And then Harvard is studying Beyonce and Cowboy Carter.
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7: Mm-hmm. That's beautiful. Hey, tomorrow on the show, get ready. We got a dope discussion for you. We also got cash. Let's see, laughs, hot topics, and more. We'll meet you right back here on Didi in the Morning.
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Luda with his new one, Pull Over. What's up? What's good? It's Big P of the Midday Party, baby. Turning up on this Tuesday, getting you through your work day and counting down to the long Memorial Day holiday weekend. You ready? I know. We got a few more days to go. Just hold on. Big show lined up for you today. Lots to get to, lots to talk about. Three things you need to know right now. Water cooler chatter on the way. DJ Tony Neal with that.

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6: News 13 Network weather update. I'm meteorologist Hannah Rahner. Temperatures are starting in the mid-60s with a few isolated areas of fog. For this afternoon, it is going to be warm and humid. Temperatures staying above average with a high of 92 and mostly sunny. 66 for tonight and 90s for the next couple of days. 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

0: 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Young Money.
1: 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The PD's number one.
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And we are your favorite co-worker, Big P of the Midday Party, baby, getting the job done. How you feeling? It's Turn Up Taco Tuesday. You already know. Getting you through your work day. That's my job. And I'm on my job today. Stick around. Coming up next hour, got a chance for you to text to qualify to win this Lil Wayne Fly Away. Got your national keyword. Hold on for that. Three things you need to know right now. You ready? Let's go. Hardship withdrawals from 401k accounts just hit a record, up 252%. That's crazy. Since COVID, everyday bills and gas eating up retirement savings. Families got to do what they got to do, right? And check this out. An American working in Congo tested positive for Ebola, according to the CDC. That's the situation. Angel Reese got benched. Did you hear about this? It was her worst performance of the season for The Dream. Well, you can't be on every day, right? And now you know. Got a shout out to my dude, my man, Jermaine Eason, celebrating his birthday today. That's the face of Honda Manufacturing in T-ville. Jermaine Eason celebrating his birthday today. Happy birthday to you, Jay. Hey, you can get your name on the birthday roll call. Holla on the gram, Facebook, at Big P on the radio.

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0: such a crazy feeling though. 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
3: They wish and I wish and I wish and I wish and they wish and on me. 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

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Yeah. 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I tell her only partly. I only

0: in pub too.
1: Where you at?
0: At the house with it, watching Santa's.
1: Who you with?
0: On the couch with my favorite Santa. I was about to, but you convinced us. Should I decorate her walls or log off to Pinterest? Never too late to meditate on emotional attachments. 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

0: just watch, you know, whatever. 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That's a blessing, man, because I feel like sometimes, you know, I don't, like, sit in my room and try to make something up. This is just me. It just comes out naturally, you know, all my sayings and everything and my vibe. That's just me every day. You know, that's God's blessings giving me the vibe. But I realize that I say a lot of stuff that people want to say it and didn't know how to say it, and it was just in their soul and their heart.
1: Broski, you know what I'm saying? You got Wham, you got Billy in this.

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1: Got a shout out to the 2026 graduates, class of 2026, doing big things. It is that season. My nephew graduated this past Saturday. Shouts out to Adam Jarman, doing big things. And listen, if you're graduating and thinking about, you know, furthering your education, you might want to rethink those advanced degrees. I'm not telling you not to. I'm just saying you might want to rethink that because they appear to be losing their shine. Employers are kind of like shifting to more skilled-based hiring. Yeah, so your technical colleges, you got skills like that, they looking for you, okay? I just thought I'd put that in your ear, okay? Big P in the midday party, baby. Hey, we trying to get you on a flyaway to see Weezy F Baby in the city of your choice. Got your flights, your hotels, some spending cash, and, of course, the tickets for you and a friend. Text to qualify to win, you never know. Your national keyword, love. L-O-V-E. Text love to 95819, and good luck to you. Gather around the water cooler. It is time to chat it up. I don't know what's up with the phones lately. You know, the Trump Gold phone is going to be hitting the streets like real, real soon. And now here we go with OpenAI. I don't know if you heard about this, but OpenAI is reportedly making its own phone. Yeah, don't ask me. I'm just here to let you know, okay? It's a smartphone, and it's supposed to be coming out sometime next year. Sometime in 2027, a screenless, voice-powered, pocket-sized AI companion. I don't understand. AI-powered smart glasses and earbuds may also be on the docket for OpenAI's first line of physical products. Yeah, I'm telling you the truth. Are we ready for this? I don't know.
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1: A News 13 Network weather update. I'm meteorologist Hannah Rauner. Temperatures are staying above average for today with a high of 92 degrees, but feeling even hotter when you account for the humidity. Skies are going to be clear and it will be dry for today, a low of 66 tonight, and 90s for the next couple of days. 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

0: to your homeboy. Big P in the midday. We doing big things. Shouts out to you. Okay, just for being you. And rocking with your girl Big P in the midday. While you jamming on the J-O-B and stuff like that. I appreciate that love. For real, for real. 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You know we got you. Let's head out to lunch. It's just about that time. DJ Tony Neal about to do what he do. That midday mix at noon is coming up at the top. But we do that, gonna check in with Party Next Door, Drake, next to 106.
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awesome weekend. What's up, guys? It's Playboi Carti. Since I was a G, I'm a legit. 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

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But that shit chick, then why she texting me? 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I call her Heffany.

the style of the uniproud unibomber, who maneuvered through the drama with the suit of armor, moving calmer than the Buddha ducking funeral parlors. First the hooting, hollering, and then the shooting startup.

0: DJ Tony Neal. That's him in the mix, making big things happen. Hit him up on the gram, show him some love, let him know at I am Tony Neal. Your favorite co-worker, Big P, in the midday, getting the job done. I got some news for you, just in case you don't know already. Former LAPD Detective Mark Furman, you remember him from the O.J. Simpson trial? Yeah, his past racist comments came to light during O.J. Simpson's murder trial. Yeah, that's him. He's passed away. He was 74 years old. I just thought you'd like to know that.
1: It's Didi in the morning, and if you missed the show... I didn't get my degree. I spent a good, strong semester, I say, at TWU. And they said, you can't come back until, you know, you paid this emergency loan you took.
2: Yeah. I got my degree.
1: Yep.
3: There you go. But hold it now. It took a minute.
1: Oh, no. What's a minute?
3: About 5.5 years. I went through 3 presidents.
4: Oh, no.
3: At this university. I just seen the freshmen, and then seen them graduate.
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7: The News 13 Network weather update. I'm meteorologist Hannah Rauner. Temperatures are staying above average for today with a high of 92 degrees, but feeling even hotter when you account for the humidity. Skies are going to be clear and it will be dry for today. A low of 66 tonight and 90s for the next couple of days. 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

0: Tony Neal wrapping up that midday mix at noon. Appreciate you, Tony Neal. Birthday crew, you already know that's for you from Big P of the Midday Party, baby. Stick around. Coming up next hour in the scoop, we're going to talk about who is expected to perform with Kanye. This is major. We're going to talk about it. We're going to talk about who wants to see Drake and LeBron James make nice with each other. We're going to talk about it, too. And who has just landed their 13th top 10 album on Billboard? Yeah, I got details coming up next hour in the scoop.
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1: That's some shit that you don't do. 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That's some shit I'm gonna do.

0: 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It's time for the scoop. The latest entertainment and gossip. With Big P inside the midday party.
1: All right. So, Chris Brown. Let's talk about him for a hot second, because you know he's been dealing with a lot of trespassing drama at his crib recently.

0: debut on the Billboard 200 chart just made history. Yeah. The record is now Breezy's 13th top 10 full-length debut on the charts. It sits at number 7. That's big. Shout out to Breezy. Let's talk about Drake and LeBron James, because you know they had a strong friendship at one point. I mean, they were solid. But that all broke down in the wake of the Kendrick Lamar battle. Yeah. LeBron was actually rocking with Kendrick Lamar. While, you know, he didn't really oppose Drake, but neither did he defend Drake. And that got Drake in his feelings. That was enough for him to diss LeBron James on his new album, Iceman. Yeah. So while reacting to the new albums, LeBron's agent, Rich Paul, who happens to be dating Adele, just thought I'd throw that out there, he expressed his hope for the two former friends to bury the hatchet. Well, it's probably real simple. All they need is a conversation. Just have a conversation. Yeah, they'll be all right. Travis Scott is sitting pretty sweet right now. You know, global exposure. Kanye West, you know, he's had some trouble booking overseas concerts for his new album, Bully, due to his past bigotries and controversies and stuff like that. Well, his concert in Istanbul, Turkey, is still happening. And fans seem to think, I mean, this, hey, we don't have no proof, but fans seem to think they're going to witness a very special moment. They believe that, yeah, him, Travis Scott, is going to appear at Ye's show for a special guest performance. Yeah. Like I said, we don't know if that's facts. You know, we're just speculating at this point, because Travis Scott just happens to have plans to be in that city that weekend. Yeah. That sound like facts to me. I'm just saying.
1: Let's go.
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3: It's Dee Dee in the morning, and if you missed the show, I didn't get my degree. I spent a good strong semester, I say, at TWU. 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
14: The News 13 Network weather update. I'm meteorologist Hannah Rauner. Temperatures are staying above average for today with a high of 92 degrees, but feeling even hotter when you account for the humidity. Skies are going to be clear and it will be dry for today, a low of 66 tonight, and 90s for the next couple of days. 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

Win 106.3 and Big P. It's the midday party, baby. You with me? We vibing with Tim's. What you need? I know you like this joint right here. I know you do. Okay. Hold on. I got your crazy story of the day coming up.

0: Coming up next hour, I got another chance for you to text to qualify to win this Lil Wayne Fly Away. Hold on for that. Crazy story of the day, though. You ain't gonna believe this. Crazy people in New York. Imagine you sitting in jail, right? You got arrested for DUI. You done served your time, right? But you waiting on your ride. You waiting on your bestie to come scoop you up, right? Then you hear the popo say, I got some good news and some bad news. Good news is your friend is here to pick you up. Bad news is he ain't going nowhere. Yeah, because he zooted. Can you imagine? I'm like, bro, really? You coming to pick your friend up who was in jail for a DUI and you come wasted? Man, be honest. What's the craziest thing a friend ever got you involved in? Because this shiggity right here, this is like Hall of Fame bad decision making from the jump. Yeah. Now, the popo say, man, I promise you I can't make this up. He failed to park in the public parking area, right? And he just drove into a restricted area around the jail. And the popo was like, wait a minute. Something wrong with this dude right here. They got him out. You know, they gave him a sobriety test, right? You know he failed that. Yeah. So now both of them in jail. What do you do? Crazy people. Crazy people in New York. That's just, yeah, that's just crazy.
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relationships, too, because every artist would come to my show. 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
1: It's Didi in the morning, and if you missed the show, I didn't get my degree. I spent a good strong semester, I say, at TWU. And they said, you can't come back until, you know, you paid this emergency loan you took.
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1: Yep.
3: There you go. Hold on. Now, it took a minute.
1: Oh, no. 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
3: About 5.5 years. I went through 3 presidents.
4: Oh, no.
3: At this university. I done seen the freshmen. I then seen them graduate.
4: Hey, check in, man, because on Wednesday, we talking about health issues that you got from your parents with infidelity and mental health expert, Dr. Monique Thompson.
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2: This is a News 13 Network weather update. I'm meteorologist Hannah Rauner. Temperatures are staying above average for today with a high of 92 degrees, but feeling even hotter when you account for the humidity. Skies are going to be clear and it will be dry for today, a low of 66 tonight, and 90s for the next couple of days. 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

Hey, DD in the morning, Big P rocks your midday, Shy C. Man, we right back at this thing, ready to turn up your Tuesday. Happy Tuesday to you and yours. Shy C back in this thing.

0: the key word. Somebody's going to be on their way, city of their choice, to check out Lil Wayne the Game. And 2J, I got you. All that's coming up for you inside of Primetime Radio. It's time to turn up on a Tuesday.
1: It's Didi in the morning, and if you missed the show... I didn't get my degree. I spent a good strong semester, I say, at TWU. 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
2: Yeah. 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
1: Yep.
3: 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Now, it took a minute.
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1: Weather update. I'm meteorologist Frank Johnson. Hot, humid weather will continue through the middle of the week. Our forecast for tonight, mainly clear, warm and muggy, a low of 66 degrees. Tomorrow, plenty of sunshine, another hot, humid day with a high up to 94. And on Thursday, a mixture of clouds and sunshine, still hot with a high of 92. 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
5: So, I typed a text to a girl I used to see, saying that I chose this cutie pie with whom I wanna be. 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

Wrapping it up at number one inside the 4.4 countdown, Kanye West, Travis Scott with Father. Keep in mind, the countdown is voted on by you and only you. Coming up on the way, I got music from Don Toliver. Tyler, right now, we'll do this, Jordan. What?

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people, the national keyword is right, R-I-G-H-T. You and a guest going to be on your way, all expenses paid. I'm talking hotel, flight, $250. All could be yours.

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1: I didn't get my degree. 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
0: Yep.
3: There you go. Hold on. Now, it took a minute.
0: Oh, no. 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
3: 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I went through 3 presidents.
4: Oh, no.
3: At this university. I just seen the freshmen. I then seen them graduate.
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Network weather update. I'm meteorologist Frank Johnson. Hot, humid weather will continue through the middle of the week. Our forecast for tonight, mainly clear, warm and muggy, a low of 66 degrees. Tomorrow, plenty of sunshine, another hot, humid day with a high up to 94. And on Thursday, a mixture of clouds and sunshine, still hot with a high of 92. 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

bastard. 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
1: It's Didi in the morning, and if you missed the show... I didn't get my degree. I spent a good strong semester, I say, at TWU. And they said, you can't come back until, you know, you paid this emergency loan you took.
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1: Yep.
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2: About 5.5 years. I went through 3 presidents. Oh, no. At this university. I just seen the freshmen, I then seen them graduate.
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6: Lil Wayne, a rap icon, bringing more than 2 decades of the Carter album series to the stage, and you could be there to see it live. 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

0: keyword is right. 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
8: Weather update. I'm meteorologist Frank Johnson. Hot, humid weather will continue through the middle of the week. Our forecast for tonight, mainly clear, warm and muggy, a low of 66 degrees. Tomorrow, plenty of sunshine, another hot, humid day with a high up to 94. And on Thursday, a mixture of clouds and sunshine, still hot with a high of 92. 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

inspired when I hear just greatness. 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But when I hear something

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0: 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R-I-G-H-T, right, to 95819, and you will be on your way to turn up with Lil Weezy, all right? Stay close, Moya Jams, coming up, Shy C, Primetime Radio. 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
1: It's Didi in the morning, and if you missed the show... I didn't get my degree. I spent a good strong semester, I say, at TWU. And they said, you can't come back until, you know, you paid this emergency loan you took.
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1: Yep.
3: 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But hold it now. It took a minute.
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3: 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I went through 3 presidents. Oh, no. At this university. I just seen the freshmen. I then seen them graduate.
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6: Lil Wayne, a rap icon, bringing more than 2 decades of the Carter album series to the stage, and you could be there to see it live. We're sending one winner and a guest.

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11: Weather update. I'm meteorologist Frank Johnson. Hot, humid weather will continue through the middle of the week. Our forecast for tonight, mainly clear, warm and muggy, a low of 66 degrees. Tomorrow, plenty of sunshine, another hot, humid day with a high up to 94. And on Thursday, a mixture of clouds and sunshine, still hot with a high of 92. 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

0: got knots on top of my knots. 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Took her to Six Flags. I took her to Knots.
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1: 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I like my Mac touching.

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All you got to do is check in, answer all 10 questions correctly, and get that free money from Didi first thing in the morning. 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

0: Sizzle, S-H-I-S-I-Z-Z-L-E. 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
1: Getting your heart broken can be really rough. It'll happen to most of us at some point in our lives. It's not just an emotional experience, it's a physical one too. Often described as getting the wind knocked out of you, a knot in your stomach, trouble sleeping. I recently spoke about this with Dr. Yoram Yovel, a psychiatrist and neuroscientist. He was on my podcast, Chasing Life. Now, he told me heartbreak doesn't have to last forever. And while your inclination might be to withdraw, isolate, and shut down, it's often the opposite of what supports healing. One of the things that helps us the most is reconnecting to other people you love. And the reverse is also true, he said. If someone you care about is struggling, don't give up on them. You hold the power to comfort loved ones that are in deep physical or emotional distress. I'm Dr. Sanjay Gupta, helping you live a better life.
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2: 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But hold,
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3: 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I went through 3 presidents. 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At this university. I done seen the freshmen. 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
4: Getting your heart broken can be really rough. It'll happen to most of us at some point in our lives. It's not just an emotional experience, it's a physical one too. Often described as getting the wind knocked out of you, a knot in your stomach, trouble sleeping. I recently spoke about this with Dr. Yoram Yovel, a psychiatrist and neuroscientist. He was on my podcast, Chasing Life. Now, he told me heartbreak doesn't have to last forever. And while your inclination might be to withdraw, isolate, and shut down, it's often the opposite of what supports healing. One of the things that helps us the most is reconnecting to other people you love. And the reverse is also true, he said. If someone you care about is struggling, don't give up on them. You hold the power to comfort loved ones that are in deep physical or emotional distress. I'm Dr. Sanjay Gupta, helping you live a better life.
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3: A better life with Dr. Sanjay Gupta.
4: Sometimes you can tell a lot about what someone wants to do offline by looking at what they do online. Let me tell you about Pinterest's first parenting trend report. Pinterest is a huge platform. They have 600 million monthly users, 80 billion searches per month. The report found a shift from the iPad kid era to now, when parents are actually more interested in real-world adventures and hands-on activities. The Global Trends and Insights lead at Pinterest told us, families are thoughtfully designing childhoods rooted in creativity, intention, and meaningful experiences. One psychologist we spoke to said he sees this as a reflection of parents' desire to build core capacities in their children: resilience, curiosity, self-regulation, empathy. These things don't grow automatically, but are built through lived experience. I'm Dr. Sanjay Gupta, helping you live a better life.
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